0: Be sure to catch them around Saskatoon this week, part of the CCMA Awards High Valley Fools on Country 600 CJWW, Saskatoon's original country music radio station. Jackson along with you. More CCMA chatter as well as some other events coming up, including a big concert tomorrow night, Dwayne Steele at the Basement. 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

0: Chisholm, and here's the 411. CJWW is excited to present the Rhinestone Cowgirls at the Broadway Theater Tuesday, October 20th. 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
5: The Environment Canada forecast for Saskatoon and area. Becoming clear this evening, wind becoming light, a low of plus 1 with a risk of frost. Sunny tomorrow, wind becoming south 30 kilometers an hour near noon, a high of 22. For Thursday night, clear, wind becoming light in the evening, a low of 6, sunny for Friday and a high of 24. For the Prince Albert region, a few clouds tonight with fog patches developing overnight, wind becoming light this evening, a low of minus 1 with frost. Tomorrow, the fog patches dissipate in the morning, leaving sunny skies, wind becoming south 20 kilometers an hour in the morning, a high of 21. Clear for Thursday night, wind south 20 kilometers an hour, becoming light near midnight, a low of 7, Friday sunny and a high of 22.
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1: I'm Les Lazarick in the Saskatoon Media Group newsroom with your news now. Accountability on and off the ice. Saskatoon woman brings important discussion into the spotlight. One man charged after serious assault in downtown Saskatoon. And Corman Park police lay impaired charge after busy night on Highway 219.
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0: Sarah Evans, Perfect Country 600, CJWW. Dwayne Steele is in Saskatoon. He's going to be performing at the Basement on a Friday. I think I said tomorrow earlier. It's going to be on Friday, celebrating 30 years of hits from one of the country's top country artists. Mark Smith of the Poverty Plainsmen going to be joining him as well as a special guest. Doors open at 7:30. The show is at 8:30. Tickets, more information, be sure to hit up CJWWradio.com. And later, a couple more days this week, hey, listen in. You never know, we might have a pair or two kicking around. Listen in for your chance to win.
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5: The Environment Canada forecast for Saskatoon and area. Becoming clear this evening. Wind becoming light. A low of +1 with a risk of frost. Sunny tomorrow. Wind becoming south 30 kilometers an hour near noon. A high of 22. For Thursday night, clear. Wind becoming light in the evening. A low of 6. Sunny for Friday and a high of 24. For the Prince Albert region, a few clouds tonight with fog patches developing overnight. Wind becoming light this evening. A low of -1 with frost. Tomorrow, the fog patches dissipate in the morning, leaving sunny skies. Wind becoming south 20 kilometers an hour in the morning, a high of 21. Clear for Thursday night. Wind south 20 kilometers an hour, becoming light near midnight, a low of 7. Friday, sunny and a high of 22.
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1: The Environment Canada forecast for Saskatoon and area. Becoming clear this evening. Wind becoming light. A low of plus one with a risk of frost. Sunny tomorrow. Wind becoming south 30 kilometers an hour near noon. A high of 22. For Thursday night, clear. Wind becoming light in the evening. A low of 6. Sunny for Friday and a high of 24. For the Prince Albert region, a few clouds tonight with fog patches developing overnight. Wind becoming light this evening. A low of minus one with frost. Tomorrow, the fog patches dissipate in the morning, leaving sunny skies. Wind becoming south 20 kilometers an hour in the morning, a high of 21. Clear for Thursday night. Wind south 20 kilometers an hour, becoming light near midnight, a low of 7. Friday, sunny and a high of 22.
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0: Vincent Mason, wish you well. Country 600, CJWW. It's Jackson joining you here this evening. Hope you've had a great Wednesday so far. Don't forget, coming up tomorrow, another day of Outlaws and Icons at the Delta Hotel downtown Saskatoon. It's a free event, so come on and take in some legendary names in Canadian country music as well. Some rising stars as they get to trade songs, share stories. An incredible two sessions today, two more coming up tomorrow. That's at the Delta Hotel downtown Saskatoon, kicking it off at 11:30 tomorrow. First session, they're an hour long, so the second session beginning at 12 o'clock. Hope to see you there. It was a great time today, and tomorrow promises to be just as exciting.
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7: The Environment Canada forecast for Saskatoon and area. Becoming clear this evening, wind becoming light, a low of plus 1 with a risk of frost. Sunny tomorrow, wind becoming south 30 kilometers an hour near noon, a high of 22. For Thursday night, clear, wind becoming light in the evening, a low of 6. Sunny for Friday and a high of 24. For the Prince Albert region, a few clouds tonight with fog patches developing overnight. Wind becoming light this evening, a low of minus 1 with frost. Tomorrow, the fog patches dissipate in the morning, leaving sunny skies. Wind becoming south 20 kilometers an hour in the morning, a high of 21. Clear for Thursday night, wind south 20 kilometers an hour, becoming light near midnight, a low of 7. Friday, sunny and a high of 22.
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1: I'm Les Lazarick in the Saskatoon Media Group newsroom with your news now. Accountability on and off the ice. Saskatoon woman brings important discussion into the spotlight. One man charged after serious assault in downtown Saskatoon. And Corman Park police lay impaired charge after busy night on Highway 219.
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0: 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Tomorrow night, the Legend Show. We are so thrilled taking over TCU Play. Celebrate the music that helped shape Canadian country. Tennille Arts, the Hunter Brothers, Patricia Conroy, George Fox, Brett Kissel, Jason McCoy. The list goes on and on. It is going to be an unforgettable night honoring the legends, stars, and future of Canadian country music. 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
7: The Environment Canada forecast for Saskatoon and area. Becoming clear this evening, wind becoming light, a low of +1 with a risk of frost. Sunny tomorrow, wind becoming south 30 kilometers an hour near noon, a high of 22. For Thursday night, clear, wind becoming light in the evening, a low of 6. Sunny for Friday and a high of 24. For the Prince Albert region, a few clouds tonight with fog patches developing overnight. Wind becoming light this evening, a low of -1 with frost. Tomorrow, the fog patches dissipate in the morning, leaving sunny skies. Wind becoming south 20 kilometers an hour in the morning, a high of 21. Clear for Thursday night, wind south 20 kilometers an hour, becoming light near midnight, a low of 7. Friday, sunny and a high of 22.
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1: The Environment Canada forecast for Saskatoon and area. Becoming clear this evening. Wind becoming light. A low of +1 with a risk of frost. Sunny tomorrow. Wind becoming south 30 kilometers an hour near noon. A high of 22. For Thursday night, clear. Wind becoming light in the evening. A low of 6. Sunny for Friday and a high of 24. For the Prince Albert region, a few clouds tonight with fog patches developing overnight. Wind becoming light this evening. A low of -1 with frost. Tomorrow, the fog patches dissipate in the morning, leaving sunny skies. Wind becoming south 20 kilometers an hour in the morning, a high of 21. Clear for Thursday night, wind south 20 kilometers an hour, becoming light near midnight, a low of 7. Friday, sunny, and a high of 22.
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0: Madeline Merlo, Dustin Lynch, Broken Heart Thing on CJWW. Madeline Merlo, part of some CCMA festivities, and will be at the award show Saturday night. Thrilled for the heartbeat of Canadian country music right here in Saskatoon all week long. My name is Jackson. 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We're going to talk a little bit more on the award show coming up. Johnny Cash, Legendary Country. I Walk the Line next.
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0: George Canyon drinking, thinking. Country 600 CJWW CCMA Awards coming up on Saturday. We are so thrilled that the CCMA is back in Saskatoon, talking about it all week long. I'm going to be taking the Saturday show over to SaskTel Center for a couple of hours. We'll be broadcasting there. The award show gets started at 6 o'clock, but prior to the award ceremony, about quarter after 5, another pop-up performance, just like Josh Stumpf yesterday at the kickoff event. Another local Saskatchewan artist, Matt Johnner, is going to be performing outside SaskTel Center, so be sure to get there early so not only you can get into the building and your seat nice and early, but take in some more great local country music. I'm sure we're going to hear and see lots of that on stage at the award show. We cannot wait to see you there. Don't forget about the official Big Ass Country Bash. That's going to be taking over the Long Branch Saturday night as well. The Watch and After Party, Drew Gregory, Dallas Alexander, a couple more special guests. That's going to be a great night as well. And sad to see a week of country music come to an end, but it's going to be a great party celebrating Canadian country music.
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12: The Environment Canada forecast for Saskatoon and area. Becoming clear this evening, wind becoming light, a low of +1 with a risk of frost. Sunny tomorrow, wind becoming south 30 kilometers an hour near noon, a high of 22. For Thursday night, clear, wind becoming light in the evening, a low of 6. Sunny for Friday and a high of 24. For the Prince Albert region, a few clouds tonight with fog patches developing overnight. Wind becoming light this evening, a low of -1 with frost. Tomorrow, the fog patches dissipate in the morning, leaving sunny skies. Wind becoming south 20 kilometers an hour in the morning, a high of 21. Clear for Thursday night, wind south 20 kilometers an hour, becoming light near midnight, a low of 7. Friday, sunny and a high of 22.
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Rory Morgan, what part of no legendary country right here on CJWW, Saskatchewan's most listened to radio station? That was a number one for Rory Morgan in 1992. We're going to go back a couple years to 2020 for a number one for a group that just recently announced that they're going to be getting back together for a reunion tour next year. It's Florida Georgia Line, Long Live on CJ.

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0: Hey there, it's Derek Jessen here at the Saskatoon Crime Stoppers. This week on Crime Stoppers Unmasked, we're asking for the public's help in identifying a suspect who assaulted and uttered threats of death towards a local cab operator. On July 21st, 2026, at 9:30 in the evening, a cab operator picked up a fare in the 1300 block of Central Avenue at a local bar. The fare was extremely intoxicated, and an argument ensued between him and the operator. The suspect then proceeded to viciously attack the operator, punching him in the head multiple times, hitting him in the neck with a bottle of alcohol, and grabbing him by the throat. In the midst of the attack, the suspect told the operator repeatedly that he was going to kill him. The cab operator, fearing for his life, was able to get out of the vehicle and flag down a passerby for help to call 911. Description of the suspect: male in his late 50s, early 60s, gray receding hair with a white mustache and sideburns. He was wearing a blue plaid shirt, blue jeans and white runners. The suspect gave the name Steve when the cab was ordered. Watch for photos and video of the suspect on Facebook, Instagram, and our homepage. Do you have information about this crime or who is responsible? 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Tips are completely anonymous. We don't want your name. 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Saskatoon Crime Stoppers. 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

0: Saskatchewan's very own Chris Henderson on CJWW, Till It's Just a Memory. Well, that's going to wrap things up for me tonight. Ben Brooks back in tomorrow morning as we get set for another exciting day of country music and CCMA week all around Saskatoon. Listen in to where we'll be, who we'll be talking to. It's going to be another fun one. You'll hear me throughout the morning and into the afternoon. Jason Lee taking over your afternoons at 2 o'clock. Until then, have a great rest of your Wednesday. The hosts of the CCMA Awards. Up next, the James Barker Band.
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7: The Environment Canada forecast for Saskatoon and area. Becoming clear this evening. Wind becoming light. A low of +1 with a risk of frost. Sunny tomorrow. Wind becoming south 30 kilometers an hour near noon. A high of 22. For Thursday night, clear. Wind becoming light in the evening. A low of 6. Sunny for Friday and a high of 24. For the Prince Albert region, a few clouds tonight with fog patches developing overnight. Wind becoming light this evening. A low of -1 with frost. Tomorrow, the fog patches dissipate in the morning, leaving sunny skies. Wind becoming south 20 kilometers an hour in the morning, a high of 21. Clear for Thursday night, wind south 20 kilometers an hour, becoming light near midnight, a low of 7. Friday, sunny and a high of 22.
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1: The Environment Canada forecast for Saskatoon and area. Becoming clear this evening, wind becoming light, a low of plus one with a risk of frost. Sunny tomorrow, wind becoming south 30 kilometers an hour near noon, a high of 22. For Thursday night, clear, wind becoming light in the evening, a low of 6. Sunny for Friday and a high of 24. For the Prince Albert region, a few clouds tonight with fog patches developing overnight. Wind becoming light this evening, a low of minus 1 with frost. Tomorrow, the fog patches dissipate in the morning, leaving sunny skies. Wind becoming south 20 kilometers an hour in the morning, a high of 21. Clear for Thursday night, wind south 20 kilometers an hour, becoming light near midnight, a low of 7. Friday, sunny and a high of 22.
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0: Steve Chisholm, and here's the 411. 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
3: The Environment Canada forecast for Saskatoon and area. Becoming clear this evening, wind becoming light, a low of +1 with a risk of frost. Sunny tomorrow, wind becoming south 30 kilometers an hour near noon, a high of 22. For Thursday night, clear, wind becoming light in the evening, a low of 6. Sunny for Friday and a high of 24. For the Prince Albert region, a few clouds tonight with fog patches developing overnight. Wind becoming light this evening, a low of -1 with frost. Tomorrow, the fog patches dissipate in the morning, leaving sunny skies. Wind becoming south 20 kilometers an hour in the morning, a high of 21. Clear for Thursday night, wind south 20 kilometers an hour, becoming light near midnight, a low of 7. Friday, sunny and a high of 22.
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0: 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CJWW is excited to support Singing with the Stars Wednesday, October 7th at TCU Place. 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
15: The Environment Canada forecast for Saskatoon and area. Becoming clear this evening, wind becoming light, a low of plus one with a risk of frost. Sunny tomorrow, wind becoming south 30 kilometers an hour near noon, a high of 22. For Thursday night, clear, wind becoming light in the evening, a low of 6. Sunny for Friday and a high of 24. For the Prince Albert region, a few clouds tonight with fog patches developing overnight. Wind becoming light this evening, a low of minus one with frost. Tomorrow, the fog patches dissipate in the morning, leaving sunny skies. Wind becoming south 20 kilometers an hour in the morning, a high of 21. Clear for Thursday night. Wind south 20 kilometers an hour, becoming light near midnight, a low of 7. Friday, sunny and a high of 22.
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1: The Environment Canada forecast for Saskatoon and area. Becoming clear this evening. Wind becoming light. A low of plus one with a risk of frost. Sunny tomorrow. Wind becoming south 30 kilometers an hour near noon. A high of 22. For Thursday night, clear. Wind becoming light in the evening. A low of 6. Sunny for Friday and a high of 24. For the Prince Albert region, a few clouds tonight with fog patches developing overnight. Wind becoming light this evening. A low of minus 1 with frost. Tomorrow, the fog patches dissipate in the morning, leaving sunny skies. Wind becoming south 20 kilometers an hour in the morning, a high of 21. Clear for Thursday night, wind south 20 kilometers an hour, becoming light near midnight, a low of 7. Friday, sunny, and a high of 22.
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1: Seems to be a lot of people complaining and getting a little irate about this whole AI thing and this whole AI data center out going out inside of Regina. To be honest, I really don't even know what the hell it is. I mean, how many people honestly out there understand what AI is? I certainly don't.
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3: The Environment Canada forecast for Saskatoon and area. Becoming clear this evening, wind becoming light, a low of +1 with a risk of frost. Sunny tomorrow, wind becoming south 30 kilometers an hour near noon, a high of 22. For Thursday night, clear, wind becoming light in the evening, a low of 6. Sunny for Friday and a high of 24. For the Prince Albert region, a few clouds tonight with fog patches developing overnight. Wind becoming light this evening, a low of -1 with frost. Tomorrow, the fog patches dissipate in the morning, leaving sunny skies. Wind becoming south 20 kilometers an hour in the morning, a high of 21. Clear for Thursday night, wind south 20 kilometers an hour, becoming light near midnight, a low of 7. Friday, sunny and a high of 22.
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0: Catch us on the road, scan the QR code, and take a selfie with the trailer for your chance to win. Here's hoping you're one of the 60 lucky people that will be in for the final draw with the trailer and everything inside worth over $40,000. Because remember, if you want to be a baller, you've got to win the Summer Hauler.
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4: The Environment Canada forecast for Saskatoon and area. Becoming clear this evening, wind becoming light, a low of plus 1 with a risk of frost. Sunny tomorrow, wind becoming south 30 kilometers an hour near noon, a high of 22. For Thursday night, clear, wind becoming light in the evening, a low of 6, sunny for Friday and a high of 24. For the Prince Albert region, a few clouds tonight with fog patches developing overnight, wind becoming light this evening, a low of minus 1 with frost. Tomorrow, the fog patches dissipate in the morning, leaving sunny skies, wind becoming south 20 kilometers an hour in the morning, a high of 21. Clear for Thursday night, wind south 20 kilometers an hour, becoming light near midnight, a low of 7, Friday sunny and a high of 22.
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1: Environment Canada forecast for Saskatoon and area. Becoming clear this evening, wind becoming light, a low of +1 with a risk of frost. Sunny tomorrow, wind becoming south 30 kilometers an hour near noon, a high of 22. For Thursday night, clear, wind becoming light in the evening, a low of 6, sunny for Friday and a high of 24. For the Prince Albert region, a few clouds tonight with fog patches developing overnight, wind becoming light this evening, a low of -1 with frost. Tomorrow, the fog patches dissipate in the morning, leaving sunny skies, wind becoming south 20 kilometers an hour in the morning, a high of 21. Clear for Thursday night, wind south 20 kilometers an hour, becoming light near midnight, a low of 7. Friday, sunny, and a high of 22.
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6: The Environment Canada forecast for Saskatoon and area. Becoming clear this evening, wind becoming light, a low of +1 with a risk of frost. Sunny tomorrow, wind becoming south 30 kilometers an hour near noon, a high of 22. For Thursday night, clear, wind becoming light in the evening, a low of 6. Sunny for Friday and a high of 24. For the Prince Albert region, a few clouds tonight with fog patches developing overnight. Wind becoming light this evening, a low of -1 with frost. Tomorrow, the fog patches dissipate in the morning, leaving sunny skies. Wind becoming south 20 kilometers an hour in the morning, a high of 21. Clear for Thursday night, wind south 20 kilometers an hour, becoming light near midnight, a low of 7. Friday, sunny and a high of 22.
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0: Legendary Saskatchewanian Brent Butt is coming to TCU Place for a night of comedy. 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
1: The Environment Canada forecast for Saskatoon and area. Becoming clear this evening, wind becoming light, a low of +1 with a risk of frost. Sunny tomorrow, wind becoming south 30 kilometers an hour near noon, a high of 22. For Thursday night, clear, wind becoming light in the evening, a low of 6. Sunny for Friday and a high of 24. For the Prince Albert region, a few clouds tonight with fog patches developing overnight. Wind becoming light this evening, a low of -1 with frost. Tomorrow, the fog patches dissipate in the morning, leaving sunny skies. Wind becoming south 20 kilometers an hour in the morning, a high of 21. Clear for Thursday night, wind south 20 kilometers an hour, becoming light near midnight, a low of 7. Friday, sunny and a high of 22.
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Playing tomorrow's legends today. CJWW.

0: 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It's All Night Country. 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

0: Catch us on the road, scan the QR code, and take a selfie with the trailer for your chance to win. Here's hoping you're one of the 60 lucky people that will be in for the final draw with the trailer and everything inside worth over $40,000. Because remember, if you want to be a baller, you've got to win the Summer Hauler.
1: Hey there, it's Derek Chesney here at the Saskatoon Crime Stoppers. This week on Crime Stoppers Unmasked, we're asking for the public's help in identifying a suspect who assaulted and uttered threats of death towards a local cab operator. On July 21st, 2026, at 9:30 in the evening, a cab operator picked up a fare in the 1300 block of Central Avenue at a local bar. The fare was extremely intoxicated, and an argument ensued between him and the operator. The suspect then proceeded to viciously attack the operator, punching him in the head multiple times, hitting him in the neck with a bottle of alcohol, and grabbing him by the throat. In the midst of the attack, the suspect told the operator repeatedly that he was going to kill him. The cab operator, fearing for his life, was able to get out of the vehicle and flag down a passerby for help to call 911. Description of the suspect: male in his late 50s, early 60s, gray receding hair with a white mustache and sideburns. He was wearing a blue plaid shirt, blue jeans and white runners. The suspect gave the name Steve when the cab was ordered. Watch for photos and video of the suspect on Facebook, Instagram, and our homepage. Do you have information about this crime or who is responsible? 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

0: Introducing the new Crush It Hard Iced Tea from the makers of Provincial Vodka. 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
3: Hey there, it's Derek Chesney here with the Saskatoon Crime Stoppers. This week on Crime Stoppers Unmasked, we're asking for the public's help in identifying a suspect who assaulted and uttered threats of death towards a local cab operator. On July 21st, 2026, at 9:30 in the evening, a cab operator picked up a fare in the 1300 block of Central Avenue at a local bar. The fare was extremely intoxicated, and an argument ensued between him and the operator. The suspect then proceeded to viciously attack the operator, punching him in the head multiple times, hitting him in the neck with a bottle of alcohol, and grabbing him by the throat. In the midst of the attack, the suspect told the operator repeatedly that he was going to kill him. The cab operator, fearing for his life, was able to get out of the vehicle and flag down a passerby for help to call 911. Description of the suspect: male in his late 50s, early 60s, gray receding hair with a white mustache and sideburns. He was wearing a blue plaid shirt, blue jeans and white runners. The suspect gave the name Steve when the cab was ordered. Watch for photos and video of the suspect on Facebook, Instagram, and our homepage. 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Tips are completely anonymous. We don't want your name. 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

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It's that legendary new song scent. 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CJWW.

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0: the CJWW Newsroom, bringing you Saskatchewan's news first. Here's what's happening.
1: Good morning. It's 5 degrees at 6 o'clock. I'm Venice Ferguson. The Saskatoon Police Service responded to a disturbance outside a downtown apartment building early yesterday morning and found a woman with a serious injury. The call came in at 1:40 a.m. from the 500 block of 24th Street East. A 55-year-old woman is being treated in hospital following the assault. Police say they also located a 69-year-old suspect nearby and that he was found to be in possession of methamphetamine. The man is now facing charges of aggravated assault, breach of probation, and possession of meth. A Kindersley veterinarian says her family is shaken after several miniature horses were injured in an alleged dog attack outside of town. Caitlin McIntyre says she returned home September 8th to find two horses badly injured and unable to walk. Friends, family, and veterinary staff helped transport the animals for emergency treatment. Kindersley RCMP confirmed they're investigating, but say no further details are available. The escalating war between Russia and Ukraine could mean better prospects for Canadian pulse crop exports. In recent years, China and India have been buying more Russian peas. However, the Russian pea crop is not only smaller this year. Ukrainian drones have damaged infrastructure at ports and shipping is more expensive. Chuck Penner is an analyst with Left Field Commodity Research.
2: If they can't ship to China and India, those countries need to come to Canada. Again, we haven't really seen in the pea market, we haven't really seen the response in bids here. They're starting to creep higher. But just in the last couple of weeks in India, their pea prices, their yellow pea prices particularly, have jumped about $50 a ton U.S.
1: Reduced competition from Russia should also help Canadian lentil exports to India and chickpeas to Pakistan. Parents, athletes, and coaches are getting the opportunity to learn about consent and misogyny within hockey culture, followed by a panel discussion with subject matter experts. She explains that this will not be a feel-good event, and it isn't supposed to be.
3: This is going to create a lot of discomfort. What I really encourage people to think about with a panel discussion is that we want to instill hope in that discomfort.
1: She encourages parents to start having conversations with their children about consent and healthy relationships at an early age. Ticket sales will support the Saskatoon Sexual Assault and Information Center. I'm Venice Ferguson, CJWW News.
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1: The Environment Canada forecast for Saskatoon and area, sunny today, wind becoming south at 30 and a high of 20. Clear tonight, the wind becomes light, low of 8, sunny tomorrow, high 22, and sunny for the weekend, high 22 Saturday, high 24 on Sunday. For the Prince Albert region, mainly sunny today, high of 20, clear tonight, a low of 7, and then sunshine straight through the weekend, high 22 tomorrow, Saturday, high 21, and a high of 24 on Sunday. Spiritwood Outlook Kindersley at 6. It's 5 in Rosetown. 7 in Wynyard. It's 2 in Watrous. Regina at 4. It's 5 in Humboldt. 6 in LaRange and Melfort. Meadow Lake at 4. It's 2 in Nipawin. 3 in Hudson Bay and Yorkton. 5 in Swift Current. Moose Jaw 7. And it's 8 in Lloydminster. In North Battleford, the wind is east-southeast 13. It's clear in 6. Prince Albert, the wind is east 8. There's fog and it's 2 degrees. In Saskatoon, the wind is south-southeast 9. It's clear and it's 5. Gregor is in next with sports.
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6: Tomorrow, the WHL season will begin. Good morning, I'm Gregor. The Saskatoon Blades begin the 61st WHL regular season in Brandon. Ninth straight year the Blue and Gold open the campaign away from home, but Cooper Williams says he kind of likes starting on the road.
7: I think it helps a lot. We get a 7-hour bus ride to Brandon, so just first bus ride of the year, it brings the boys together. So I think that helps a lot, just being on the road, just getting to ride that bus and just staying in a hotel helps the boys get a lot closer.
6: Note that tomorrow's game starts at 6 o'clock. CJWW's broadcast will go at 5:45. Meanwhile, the Prince Albert Raiders are home on Friday against Regina. NHL camps have opened. Preseason games actually go this weekend already. Yesterday, though, the Winnipeg Jets suspended star goaltender Connor Hellebuyck. He failed to report to training camp. The team team says they will address the media today. Elsewhere, LA Kings announced Drew Doughty, the new captain for the upcoming season. Now to football. Canada West Conference Week 3 starts tomorrow. The University of Saskatchewan Huskies will be in Edmonton. 1-1 Dogs tangling with the winless Golden Bears. PFC, 3-2 Toppers, they're in Alberta as well. They got the Sunday game against the Edmonton Huskies. Meantime, with 6 weeks left to go in the CFL's regular season, the playoff race heating up. The crossover is still very much a possibility. Since the league introduced the rule in 96, there's been 13 instances of the crossover for the postseason, and all 13 times it was a team from the West going east, but they all failed to win the Grey Cup. Riders would love to avoid it. The Elks and Stamps play Saturday with the Bombers, Lions, and Riders all off this week. Also, week two of the NFL kicks off tonight. Lions in Buffalo, it's the first home game for the Bills at their brand new Highmark Stadium. And finally, MLB, the turnaround and playing in the afternoon worked for the Blue Jays yesterday. Max Scherzer, 5 strong innings. Toronto beats Detroit 5-1. They're a game and a half out of that third and final AL wild card playoff position. For all the Major League scores and more, go to CJWRadio.com.
0: 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It's the Moo Crew with Ben Brooks on CJWW.

0: Jackson and Tall, Tall Trees on Country 600 CJWW. It's Ben Brooks joining you this morning. Hope you're doing okay wherever it is we catch you around Saskatchewan or maybe listening in out in Alberta today. Here in Saskatoon, finally going to get some sunshine, and it's going to heat up too. Sunny and 20 degrees for the day today. That's just perfect for me. Tonight's going to be clear, down to a low of 8, mainly sunny and 22 tomorrow. And Prince Albert, mainly sunny, 20 degrees for the day today. It's a clear night tonight, dipping down to 7. And we got some sunshine and 22 degrees for the day tomorrow. It's a busy morning here at CJWW. We're going to be having the CEOs of the St. Paul's, the City Hospital, and the Royal University Hospital Foundation joining us here in studio throughout the morning as we get set for another big deadline coming up in the Hospital Home Lottery. So looking forward to that. We're also going to have some artists joining us here today, too, including the Blue Ridge Band and Sasha, as Country Music Week is upon us. And, wow, we're just so excited that there is so many people converging on Saskatoon. And we are your home of Country Music Week, CJWW. So let's gear up for a big one today, and we'll help you get up and moving this morning. I got the Rec Laws and Jake Owen, plus John Party coming up.
1: 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We are CJWW.
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0: That's John Party and Boots Off with Country 600 CJWW. And the CCMA week is upon us right now. And actually, coming up tonight, it's going to be a great show over at the Coors Event Center. Now, of course, there's a lot of people that are heading to that legend show at TCU Place as well. That's going to be a great performance. But I will be joining you from the Coors Event Center with this completely free concert featuring Haley Benedict, Sully Burroughs, Tegan Gase. You've got Nate Holler, the James Barker Band, James Johnston, Matt Lang, JoJo Mason, Zach McPhee, Madeline Merlot, Tyler Joe Miller, Jess Moskaluk, Tyler Rodriguez, Shantaya, Josh Stumpf, the Prairie States, and the Washboard Union. All of that in one place. Pretty incredible. And the best part, yeah, like I said, it's all free to go to this tonight, but you've got to get your tickets online. And you can do that just by, if you just Google CCMA House, that's going to help you out. That'll get you the link that you need for this one. And we would love to see you down there at the Coors Event Center here tonight. Again, that is the CCMA House event, and it's going to be a good one.
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0: And good morning to Steve Shannon. How hey, you doing?
2: Good, CEO. Ben. How are you?
0: I am absolutely fantastic. Of course, the CEO of the Saskatoon City Hospital Foundation. Steve, you know what? We are over 85% sold right now here in the hospital home lottery.
2: Well, and you know, the bonus is, this is exciting because we each take turns being the chair of the lottery, and I'm the chair of this one, and look what I'm the chair of.
0: It's an easy job this time around. But you know what? It's all for a great cause. Let's talk a little bit about what the Hospital Home Lottery does for your foundation and, of course, also over at RUH in St. Paul's.
2: Well, we're so very fortunate. I don't think there's any lottery, anywhere you buy tickets, anything that where the purchasers say, you know, it's not a donation, but it sure feels like one. And yeah, I'd be nice if I won the home, but if not, I'm still a winner.
0: Right.
2: Well, that's the whole philosophy here. At Saskatoon City Hospital Foundation, we're doing the acute care rehabilitation, and it's everything from rehab to medical beds. We're trying to help out the entire system. Over at St. Paul's, it's the emergency room. Best equipment. You got to have the best equipment with least amount of time to get the most people through to be cared for.
0: Yeah.
2: And then at Royal University Hospital Foundation, it's surgery. Changes in surgery all the time to make it better, more efficient, and better for the patient. That's what we're all working on, and you can help with your ticket purchase.
0: Yeah, you bet. And you know what? You want to get those tickets before midnight tomorrow because there is another bonus prize here. Taking a BMW, heading to Belize, or $125,000 in cash, Steve.
2: Yeah, I don't know which one of the three. People have been talking about it. They say, geez, I wouldn't mind the BMW. Another one says, oh, I'm off. Belize it or not, I want a vacation. And then number three is, or take the $125,000 cash.
0: Yeah.
2: It's an incredible opportunity. But as you said, 85% sold. We're over $1 million with 50-50. Tomorrow is the deadline. So why wait? Something might happen.
0: Yeah,
2: you can't
0: exactly
2: buy a ticket. Buy it now.
0: Buy it now is right. And, of course, you're still in for that $2 million lakefront cottage up at Candle as well, too. So you can get a ticket right now. 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
5: WW Weather.
0: That forecast today in Saskatoon. It's sunny and up to a high of 20 degrees. It's a clear night tonight, dipping down to a low of 8. Mainly sunny for the day tomorrow and up to 22. And then on Saturday, yeah, more sunshine there in 22 degrees. For Prince Albert, mainly sunny in 20 today, a clear night tonight and a low of 7. It's sunny in 22 tomorrow and into Saturday, sunshine and 21 degrees. Hotspot in the province is Lloydminster, sitting at 8, the coldest. Prince Albert at 2. Battleford's are clear in 6, and in Saskatoon it's clear, a south-southeast wind at 9, sitting at 5 degrees.

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1: Good morning. It's 5 degrees at 6:30. I'm Venice Ferguson. Saskatchewan RCMP are investigating a suspicious item found on Beardies and Okemoses Cree Nation. A report came in Tuesday around 8:15 p.m. about a potential explosive device at a business on the Cree Nation. Rostern RCMP and the Saskatchewan RCMP Explosive Disposal Unit helped investigate and evacuate the area. The unit later determined that the item was not explosive. Rostern RCMP continued to investigate and is asking anyone with information or dash cam or surveillance footage regarding the suspicious item or anyone potentially involved or suspicious activity in the area to contact Rostern RCMP or Crime Stoppers. Six city councillors in Regina have sent an open letter to the Minister of Social Services regarding housing and homelessness in Regina. They're asking the province for three things, including multi-year funding for permanent supportive housing that is scaled to the need in the community. They also want to see income assistance rates that reflect what rent actually costs, alongside direct payment as the default for shelter benefits, and a cross-ministry protocol so people stop being discharged from provincial hospitals and correctional facilities into homelessness. The city councillors say the city of Regina's community well-being team has given the ministry a list of roughly 20 people from the core community park encampment who have been assessed and are ready to move into housing, but as of writing the letter, they have not received any meaningful updates on it. The Lloydminster Heavy Oil Show is underway in the border city, drawing industry leaders in Western Canada who use the opportunity to exchange knowledge, explore emerging technologies, and showcase the innovations shaping the future of energy development. With several new projects in northwest Saskatchewan expected to come into full production over the next several years, the outlook for heavy oil development in the province is promising. More than 25,000 people are employed in the sector. Last year, the value of oil and gas production reached $11.5 billion. A documentary and panel discussion event exploring consent and misogyny within hockey culture is coming to Saskatoon this evening. Ashley Breland, a Saskatoon social worker and hockey mom, says when she first watched A Code of Misconduct, there were a few key moments in the documentary that stuck out.
2: The first one was at the beginning of the film, when I believe it was EM's civil suit lawyer stated that he would never allow his daughter to date a hockey player. I have a son. He's 8. He loves the game of hockey, and he refers to himself as a hockey player. And so this horrified me.
1: She was compelled to take action and bring the discussion to her own community. The viewing takes place at 6:30 this evening at the Roxy Theatre, followed by a panel discussion. Ticket sales will support the Saskatoon Sexual Assault and Information Centre. I'm Venice Ferguson, CJWW News.
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1: The Environment Canada forecast for Saskatoon and area, sunny today. Wind becoming south at 30 and a high of 20. Clear tonight, the wind becomes light, low of 8. Sunny tomorrow, high 22. And sunny for the weekend, high 22 Saturday, high 24 on Sunday. For the Prince Albert region, mainly sunny today, high of 20. Clear tonight, a low of 7. And then sunshine straight through the weekend. High 22 tomorrow, Saturday high 21, and a high of 24 on Sunday. It's 7 in Spiritwood, Rosetown 5. It's 6 in Outlook in Kindersley, 7 in Wynyard, 4 in Watrous, Regina. It's 5 in Humboldt, 8 in LaRange. Meadow Lake 7, it's 6 in Melfort, 1 in Nipawin. It's 2 in Hudson Bay, 4 in Yorkton. Swift Current 5, it's 7 in Moose Jaw and Lloydminster. In North Battleford, the wind is southeast 13, it's 4. Prince Albert, the wind is east-northeast 8. There's fog or mist, it's 2. Saskatoon, the wind is southeast 11, it's clear and it's 5 degrees. Gregor is in next with sports.
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6: Good morning, I'm Gregor. The Blades will play the Wheat Kings in a WHL regular season opener for the first time since 2007 when Saskatoon visits Brandon tomorrow. It's also the ninth year that the Blue and Gold open the regular season on the road. Head coach Dan De Silva, not sure if that's an advantage or a disadvantage.
7: Could be a disadvantage to some extent with it being teams' home openers. You're going to run into those, and we're going to run into that in Brandon, and they'll be excited, I'm sure, and to come out of the gates with a hot start. So, yeah, I'm not sure. Either way, it's still a hockey game at the end of the day, and so either way, we'll be ready to go.
6: Note that because of the time zone difference currently between Saskatchewan and Manitoba, pregame chatter on CJWW here will begin at 5:45, play-by-play at 6 o'clock. Blades then head to Moose Jaw Saturday. Meanwhile, the Prince Albert Raiders are home against Regina Friday. They then head to Swift Current Saturday. Off the ice, WHL announced three rule changes adopted for the upcoming season. One is a no-return overtime format being implemented after going through the preseason trial. The second is that referees can review major or match penalties by video to uphold or decrease penalties that were originally assessed. And finally, the third change is the coach's challenge for offside goals. NHL rule is going to apply here. Teams will be penalized for a challenge that doesn't result in the call being overturned. To football, CFL Week 16 starts tomorrow. Montreal in Hamilton. The Rough Riders idle till the 25th when they visit BC. Locally, you got three games tonight at SMF Field. It's Week 3 of high school football. The 3-2 toppers are in Alberta for a Sunday game against the Edmonton Huskies. It's also the Canada West Conference Week 3 tomorrow. Dogs in Edmonton as well. They're playing the winless Golden Bears. Tonight, the women's hockey team tourney kicks off. Huskies ladies are taking on the Calgary Dinos. This weekend, the women's soccer team is home at Griffiths. Men's squad on the road. Finally, MLB wild card race is heated up here. The Jays won yesterday, but Cleveland beat the Chi Sox 6-3 earlier in the day, so they take the lead in the AL Central. So that now means the White Sox hold the American League's third and final wild card postseason berth. Jays a game and a half behind them. Texas also in the mix. They beat Boston. They're just a game out. Toronto has nine games left to sort this all out. For all the Major League scores and more, go to CJWWRadio.com.
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0: Introducing the new Crush It Hard Iced Tea from the makers of Provincial Vodka. Crush It tastes like
1: victory. Collectors have something new to chase down, too. Integrity Toys has launched the new Dolly Dolls tied to the Life of Many Colors Museum. The first collection features three limited edition dolls recreating some of Dolly's most iconic looks. And today is International Country Music Day. September the 17th was chosen because it's the birthday of the legendary Hank Williams, who was born on this day back in 1923. And what better place to celebrate than Saskatoon during Country Music Week? Tonight, you got the CCMA Legends Show taking over TCU Place, featuring names like Tennille Arts, the Hunter Brothers, Patricia Conroy, George Fox, Brett Kissel, Jason McCoy, and Michelle Wright. And then the CCMA House Show happening tonight at Coors Event Center as Country Music Week rolls towards Saturday night's CCMA Awards. And finally, how about some baby news? Maddie Font, formerly one half of Maddie and Tay, is expecting baby number two with her husband, Jonah Font. Their son, Forrest, turned three earlier this month, and this time they're expecting a baby girl due in early 2027. So congratulations to them. And that's your Country Music Insider today.
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0: Tyler Joe Miller and Under the Influence on CJWW. Actually, just got a text in from Shell this morning and says, Tyler Joe Miller, the chance she gets to see him tonight, that will make her bucket list for sure. Yeah, the CCMA house show. Boy, is it ever going to be a good one tonight. Yeah, Tyler Joe Miller will be there. Madeline Merlot, Jess Moskaluk, the James Barker Band, the Washboard Union, Josh Stumpf. Just a few of the big names that are going to be performing over at Coors for that free show tonight. We're looking forward to seeing you there. And, well, you know, the hustle and bustle of CCMA and Country Music Week, it might make you forget to grab your ticket in the hospital home lottery. We don't want you to do that. 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

0: from the CJWW Newsroom, bringing you Saskatchewan's news first. Here's what's happening.
1: Good morning. It's 5 degrees at 7 o'clock. I'm Venice Ferguson. Coming up, City of Saskatoon addresses graffiti and garbage in Vimy Memorial Bandshell ahead of the Terry Fox run. In sports, Blades heading to Brandon to start the season tomorrow. Lots of football this weekend as well. And the Jays are hanging in there. In agribiz, there is a wide gap between harvest progress in southeast and southern Manitoba compared to western areas along the Saskatchewan border. If you see news where you're at, call us 244-1925. It's been 10 years since the Terry Fox run in Saskatoon last gathered at the Vimy Memorial Bandshell, but this year the event returns to what organizers describe as an iconic spot along the South Saskatchewan River. However, recent social media posts show the Bandshell has been marred by graffiti, debris, and garbage. In a statement to CJWW News, Saskatoon Facilities Manager Shane McKechnie says the city is aware of the recent graffiti at the Vimy Memorial Bandshell. The graffiti removal team was scheduled to be there Wednesday to clean and or paint over the graffiti. He notes that the Parks Department typically sends a team along the riverbank two or three times per week to remove litter and garbage in this location, among others. Recent media reports indicate volunteers have been cleaning downtown benches as well in an effort to stave off unsightliness while the city contemplates pulling benches in the downtown and installing what is termed aggressive architecture that prevents people from sleeping or lingering on benches. McKechnie says damage to benches are added to the workload of the responsible team and are prioritized depending on the severity, safety, and the issue reported. Meanwhile, the Terry Fox Run registration is at 11 a.m. with start time at noon on Sunday. The run or walk is a choice of 2, 5, or 10 kilometers. At the beginning of the month, the Saskatoon Terry Fox Run had already met its fundraising goal of $55,000. So they raised their goal to $75,000, and as of this morning, $84,335 has been raised. The Saskatoon Police Service responded to a disturbance outside a downtown apartment building early yesterday morning and found a woman with a serious injury. The call came in at 1:40 a.m. from the 500 block of 24th Street East. A 55-year-old woman is being treated in hospital following the assault. Police say they also located a 69-year-old suspect nearby and that he was found to be in possession of methamphetamine. The man is now facing charges of aggravated assault, breach of probation, and possession of meth. A Kindersley veterinarian says her family is shaken after several miniature horses were injured in an alleged dog attack outside of town. Caitlin McIntyre says she returned home September 8th to find two horses badly injured and unable to walk. Friends, family, and veterinary staff helped transport the animals for emergency treatment. Kindersley RCMP confirmed they're investigating, but say no further details are available. Parents, athletes, and coaches are getting the opportunity to learn about consent and misogyny within hockey culture, followed by a panel discussion with subject matter experts. She explains that this will not be a feel-good event, and it isn't supposed to be.
2: This is going to create a lot of discomfort. What I really encourage people to think about with the panel discussion is that we want to instill hope in that discomfort.
1: She encourages parents to start having conversations with their children about consent and healthy relationships at an early age. Ticket sales will support the Saskatoon Sexual Assault and Information Center. Today's Internet News Poll question, do you feel you have narrowed your social circle and contacts to reflect your own viewpoints? 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I'm Venice Ferguson, CJWW News.
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1: The Environment Canada forecast for Saskatoon and area, sunny today. Wind becoming south at 30 and a high of 20. Clear tonight, the wind becomes light, low of 8. Sunny tomorrow, high 22. And sunny for the weekend, high 22 Saturday, high 24 on Sunday. For the Prince Albert region, mainly sunny today, high of 20. Clear tonight, a low of 7. And then sunshine straight through the weekend. High 22 tomorrow, Saturday high 21, and a high of 24 on Sunday. It's 7 in Spiritwood, Rosetown 5. It's 6 in Outlook in Kindersley, 7 in Wynyard, 4 in Watrous, Regina. It's 5 in Humboldt, 8 in LaRange. Meadow Lake 7, it's 6 in Melfort, 1 in Nipawin. It's 2 in Hudson Bay, 4 in Yorkton. Swift Current 5, it's 7 in Moose Jaw and Lloydminster. In North Battleford, the wind is southeast 13, it's 4. Prince Albert, the wind is east-northeast 8. There's fog or mist, it's 2. Saskatoon, the wind is southeast 11, it's clear and it's 5 degrees. Agribiz is next.
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7: Good morning, I'm Neil Billinger at CJWW's Agribiz. Well, some sunshine, some wind, and some combines now back on the field. Yesterday, driving north on Highway 11, we saw multiple combines running north and south of Rosther. We'll get the latest harvest estimates through Monday morning when the Saskatchewan Weekly Crop Report is released later this morning. Now, Manitoba's crop report released yesterday said harvest in that province was now 40% complete, an increase of 12% from the previous week. Like Saskatchewan, Manitoba has been receiving on-again and off-again rain. As well, the Manitoba harvest numbers are skewed, with southeast and south-central Manitoba having combined 90% of wheat. The numbers are far less closer to the Manitoba-Saskatchewan border. James Fry is an applied research and production specialist with Manitoba Agriculture based in Roblin.
8: Here in the northwest, we're estimating it to be about 19%, so that's kind of just the average of what we see in the bin so far. And spring wheat is estimated to be 45%, but again, that's across the entire region. So we would certainly expect to see quite a bit less spring wheat off the field in areas that were especially wet during all of June and potentially leading to some delays in seeding. So as I've driven around, I see that there are some fields where there's still quite a bit of green, especially in the stems of those plants.
7: With green crops, last weekend's frost could be an issue.
8: It's not clear what damage that may have or may not have done to crops yet. There's some evidence of, you know, some of the stuff that was on the greener side that did get crisped a bit. But so far, the jury is still out on that.
7: About one-third of Manitoba canola acres have been combined. Yields are being called average to below average. Meantime, Statistics Canada has released its early estimate of what the 2026 canola crop will yield. The projections are based on satellite and climate data, so the numbers could be revised prior to the final report that comes out December 4th. Right now, the estimate is 22 million tons for Western Canada, down only slightly from last year. A higher number of canola acres have cushioned the blow of lower average yields estimated at 41.9 bushels an acre. Traders have no issue with the crop estimate, but say StatsCan's August estimates for canola carryout at 1.5 million tons is undersized. And that's your Agribiz. I'm Neil Billinger.
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3: Tomorrow, the WHL season will begin. Good morning, I'm Gregor. The Saskatoon Blades begin the 61st WHL regular season in Brandon. Ninth straight year the Blue and Gold open the campaign away from home, but Cooper Williams says he kind of likes starting on the road.
13: I think it helps a lot. We get a 7-hour bus ride to Brandon, so just first bus of the year, it brings the boys together. So I think that helps a lot, just being on the road, just getting to ride that bus and just staying in a hotel helps the boys get a lot closer.
3: Note that tomorrow's game starts at 6 o'clock. CJWW's broadcast will go at 5:45. Meanwhile, the Prince Albert Raiders are home on Friday against Regina. NHL camps have opened. Preseason games actually go this weekend already. Yesterday, though, the Winnipeg Jets suspended star goaltender Connor Hellebuyck. He failed to report to training camp. The team says they will address the media today. Elsewhere, LA Kings announced Drew Doughty, the new captain for the upcoming season. Now to football. Canada West Conference Week 3 starts tomorrow. The University of Saskatchewan Huskies will be in Edmonton. 1-1 Dogs tangling with the winless Golden Bears. PFC 3-2 Toppers, they're in Alberta as well. They got the Sunday game against the Edmonton Huskies. Meantime, with 6 weeks left to go in the CFL's regular season, the playoff race heating up. The crossover is still very much a possibility. Since the league introduced the rule in 96, there's been 13 instances of the crossover for the postseason, and all 13 times it was a team from the West going east, but they all failed to win the Grey Cup. Riders would love to avoid it. The Elks and Stamps play Saturday with the Bombers, Lions, and Riders all off this week. Also, week two of the NFL kicks off tonight. Lions in Buffalo, it's the first home game for the Bills at their brand new Highmark Stadium. And finally, MLB, the turnaround and playing in the afternoon worked for the Blue Jays yesterday. Max Scherzer, 5 strong innings. Toronto beats Detroit 5-1. They're a game and a half out of that third and final AL wild card playoff position. For all the Major League scores and more, go to CJWW.radio.com.
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0: Here's Mindy McCready and 10,000 Angels on Country 600 CJWW. And we are still trying to sing our way down to Nashville for the sold-out Gord Bamford Bash down in Music City, as we're going to get to take in Gord's Grand Ole Opry debut, plus a songwriter's round. There's going to be an exclusive Gord Bamford concert over at the Nashville Palace. And then on top of all that, our chance to go and explore a little bit of Nashville as well. Shout out to Gerald, who sent us in a clip last night. He's doing a little Gord Bamford singing.
1: It ain't your eyes, your lips, your nose, your hips that's got me in this mess. Blame it on that red dress. Thank you very much.
0: I love the ending of that there, Gerald. So there you go. You are in the draw, big guy, and keep sending in your clips, whether it's through social media, our website, or through text message. Doesn't matter. Get our attention. Everybody that sings a little bit of Gord Bamford karaoke is going to be in the draw for a chance to go and party down in Music City. And we're going to be giving away that trip to one lucky listener coming up next week right here on CJWW.
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0: And back joining you once again with Steve Shannon, the CEO of the City Hospital Foundation. Steve, you know, last time we were doing these cut-ins, we were up there at the beautiful cottage in Candle Lake.
4: Yeah.
0: And there's just something about being right there on the lake and this incredible home that, you know, you could call your home right behind you. It's just a stunning, stunning property.
4: It is. It absolutely is. And Allaire Homes, we've never worked with them before, and they're absolutely incredible people to work with. They're just fantastic, and they know what it's like to be at a lake. They're lake people.
0: Yeah.
4: Like, they know what it's like. And so this lakefront property, 2323 square feet of living space, 3 bedrooms, 2.5 bathrooms, principal suite, lakefront deck, the sunroom. The sunroom that's all, you know, screened off to keep the bugs out. It is just gorgeous. The wind's blowing through off the lake. And, you know, I give Allaire credit. Not one area of that home is there without a reminder that you're at the lake.
0: Yeah.
4: Every single room has reminders that you are at the lake. So they just did an absolutely fantastic job. We are grateful for them. And to put a $2 million grand prize, plus, if you win it, you get 50 grand on top of it.
0: Yeah.
4: So do what you want. Maybe buy a new boat. Do whatever.
0: Whatever.
4: Yeah. But it's really a lot of fun. And we at Saskatoon City Hospital Foundation, Royal University, and St. Paul's Hospital Foundation are so grateful. And we're so lucky that we get to be connected with an incredible lottery like this. And we just want to say thanks for your ticket support. But Ben, got to buy it now.
0: Yeah, that's the thing is, there's a bonus prize here. You could take a BMW, you could take a trip to Belize, or $125,000 in cold hard cash. And that's just one of the ways to win. There is still a ton of winning happening with the Hospital Home Lottery.
4: We're 85% sold.
0: Yeah.
4: Midnight tomorrow night is when that bonus deadline cuts off. So the best thing you can do is hospitalhomelottery.org.
0: Yeah, get that ticket right now. You know what to do, Saskatchewan.
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0: That's Dean Brody and Good Goodbye on Country 600 CJWW. And, of course, Dean Brody is going to be here with the CCMA Awards coming up on Saturday. And it is Country Music Week happening right now, and a big night tonight coming up, whether you're going to the Legends Show at TCU Place or maybe you're coming to the CCMA House Show. Josh Stumpf caught up with Jackson Emery earlier on this week, and he's pretty pumped about the big event tonight at Coors.
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2: You're up for a couple of awards at the CCMAs on Saturday. I mean, has it fully kind of hit you yet? I mean, maybe now that, hey, like this CCMA week, you know, it's not the awards yet, but the week. I mean, that momentum, like you said, it's going to keep building up, right?
3: Yeah, totally. I mean, I love going to the awards, even if just to go watch. Like, they're so cool and so interesting, so it's really fun. And I'm more excited just to be like, oh, I get to go stand in the pit and like talk to everybody over there and watch everything. And then I'm like, oh yeah, I'm going to have to go up and say something. Like, so it's so cool. The whole thing is cool.
2: All right. You're going to be a part of a couple of other events throughout the week. Is there one that stands out that you're most excited for? And is there a group or an artist who you are most excited to maybe see again or meet for the first time? Not to put you on the spot or anything. You could say all of them. That's a totally acceptable answer.
3: Well, you know what? I totally am excited to meet anybody and everybody. But like, I've seen Cam Whitcomb like 100 times this year. So I would love to get the chance to say hi to him. I'm definitely looking forward to CCMA House because I've been to those the last few years, and it's just a blast. It's a party. It's so much fun, and I've always gotten FOMO watching it where I'm like, I want to be up there so bad. And this year I get to, so it'll be fun.
0: And it will be fun, yes. 8 o'clock tonight. That's when everything starts up over at Coors Event Center. Would love to see you down there.
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9: Good morning. It's 5 degrees at 7:30. I'm Venice Ferguson. Statistics Canada is projecting lower canola, wheat, and pulse crop production. Yesterday's StatsCan report is based on satellite imagery and agroclimatic data rather than boots-on-the-ground information. Right now, StatsCan is projecting a national canola crop of 22 million tons. That would be less than 1% below last year. A lower average yield of 41.8 bushels per acre would be offset by an 8% increase in harvested area. However, with all of the weather-related harvest challenges, adjustments to that number may have to be made in the future. StatsCan is forecasting an average Saskatchewan canola yield of 41.9 bushels an acre, down 7.3% from last year's record. Increased area is expected to offset lower yields, with Saskatchewan production up 1.8% to 12.7 million tons. Moving on to wheat, national production is projected to drop 11% from last year to 36.1 million tons. Wheat production in Saskatchewan is projected to fall nearly 10% to 16.9 million tons. That's due to a 5.7% decline in the average yield to 48.2 bushels an acre. Harvested area is anticipated to drop 4.3% to 12.9 million acres. Prince Albert police have arrested a 29-year-old man in relation to an assault report on Tuesday. The report came in at 11:47 p.m. from a home in the 500 block of 11th Street East. When officers arrived, they found and arrested a 29-year-old man and found a 22-year-old woman. The woman was taken to hospital with non-life-threatening injuries. The 29-year-old has since been charged with sexual assault and will make his first court appearance in provincial court today. The Canada Mortgage and Housing Corporation says Saskatchewan saw a 65.5% growth in housing starts when comparing August 2026 to August 2025. The provincial government says that year-over-year increase ranks Saskatchewan first among the provinces. Housing starts with multiple units increased by 116.7% between August 2025 and August 2026. Housing starts are a measure of the number of new housing builds where construction has begun. The Saskatchewan Court of Appeal has sided with the Court of King's Bench in throwing out a lawsuit against SaskPower and the Saskatchewan government. The lawsuit was put forward by a group of Saskatchewan residents, climate activists, and Climate Justice Saskatoon. They claim the natural gas power plants built in Moose Jaw and Lanigan contribute to climate change and violate their charter rights. They also claim Saskatchewan's greenhouse gas regulations are too lax and violate their charter rights. The plaintiffs asked the court to order the provincial government to move toward a net zero electricity system and set stricter emission targets. By a majority vote of 2-1, the Saskatchewan Court of Appeal dismissed the appeal and sided with the Court of King's Bench to dismiss the lawsuit. I'm Venice Ferguson, CJWW News.
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9: The Environment Canada forecast for Saskatoon and area, sunny today, wind becoming south at 30 and a high of 20. Clear tonight, the wind becomes light, low of 8. Sunny tomorrow, high 22. And sunny for the weekend, high 22 Saturday, high 24 on Sunday. For the Prince Albert region, mainly sunny today, high of 20. Clear tonight, a low of 7. And then sunshine straight through the weekend, high 22 tomorrow, Saturday, high 21 and a high of 24 on Sunday. Spiritwood Outlook in Wynyard, 7. Rosetown, Kindersley at 6. It's 3 in Watrous, 4 in Regina. Humboldt at 5. It's 9 in LaRange. Meadow Lake at 3. Melfort, 7. It's 2 in Nipawin. Hudson Bay, 1. It's 6 in Yorkton, Swift Current, and Lloydminster. Moose Jaw at 7. In North Battleford, the wind is east 11. It's 6. Prince Albert, the wind is east-northeast 11. Partly cloudy and 2. Saskatoon, the wind is south-southeast 5. It's sunny and is 5 degrees. Gregor is in next with sports.
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14: Good morning, I'm Gregor. The Blades will play the Wheat Kings in a WHL regular season opener for the first time since 2007 when Saskatoon visits Brandon tomorrow. It's also the ninth year that the Blue and Gold open the regular season on the road. Head coach Dan De Silva, not sure if that's an advantage or a disadvantage.
15: Could be a disadvantage to some extent with it being teams' home openers. You're going to run into those, and we're going to run into that in Brandon, and they'll be excited, I'm sure, and to come out of the gates with a hot start. So, yeah, I'm not sure either way. It's still a hockey game at the end of the day, and so either way, we'll be ready to go.
14: Note that because of the time zone difference currently between Saskatchewan and Manitoba, pregame chatter on CJWW here will begin at 5:45, play-by-play at 6 o'clock. Blades then head to Moose Jaw Saturday. Meanwhile, the Prince Albert Raiders are home against Regina Friday. They then head to Swift Current Saturday. Off the ice, WHL announced three rule changes adopted for the upcoming season. One is a no-return overtime format being implemented after going through the preseason trial. The second is that referees can review major or match penalties by video to uphold or decrease penalties that were originally assessed. And finally, the third change is the coach's challenge for offside goals. NHL rule is going to apply here. Teams will be penalized for a challenge that doesn't result in the call being overturned. To football, CFL Week 16 starts tomorrow. Montreal and Hamilton. The Rough Riders idle till the 25th when they visit BC. Locally, you got three games tonight at SMF Field. It's Week 3 of high school football. The 3-2 toppers are in Alberta for a Sunday game against the Edmonton Huskies. It's also the Canada West Conference Week 3 tomorrow. Dogs in Edmonton as well. They're playing the winless Golden Bears. Tonight, the women's hockey team tourney kicks off. Huskies ladies are taking on the Calgary Dinos. This weekend, the women's soccer team is home at Griffiths. Men's squad on the road. Finally, MLB wild card race is heated up here. The Jays won yesterday, but Cleveland beat the Chi Sox 6-3 earlier in the day, so they take the lead in the AL Central. So that now means the White Sox hold the American League's third and final wild card postseason berth. Jays a game and a half behind them. Texas also in the mix. They beat Boston. They're just a game out. Toronto has 9 games left to sort this all out. For all the Major League scores and more, go to CJWWRadio.com.
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That's Vince Gill. Don't let our love start slipping away on CJWW. Finally going to get some sunshine today, up to 20 degrees in Saskatoon and 20 degrees in Prince Albert as well. It's still a very cool start to the morning right now. Only 5 degrees in Saskatoon and 2 degrees in Prince Albert at the moment. And you know what? I don't want the bonus deadline to slip away on you. You need to get in for the hospital home lottery grand prize draw here. And you could be winning the BMW or Belize bonus prize with this, too. What would you do? Would you take the keys to a brand new 2027 BMW M3 competition, or forget the car and head for paradise with an incredible 8-night all-inclusive private island getaway for 4 to Belize, including airfare from Saskatoon? Or maybe you're the practical one who says, hey, just give me the money, because the third option is $125,000 cash. BMW, Belize, or the cash? Which one are you taking? And remember, your ticket also gets you in on the incredible grand prize, that $2 million lakefront cottage over at Candle Lake, plus $50,000 in cash. Now, tickets are already over 85% sold, and that BMW, Belize, or cash bonus deadline is midnight tomorrow. So don't

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0: That's Ella Langley and Morgan Wallen. I Can't Love You Anymore on Country 600 CJWW. And we're getting geared up for Boots and Salutes. It's right around the corner today. You can get on the phone lines early if you'd like at 306-938-0600 or toll free 1-800-667-3727. First, Venice, what do we have in the news?
1: Coming up at 8, City of Saskatoon addressing graffiti and garbage in Vimy Memorial Bandshell ahead of Terry Fox Run. Horses badly injured in possible dog attack. Accountability on and off the ice. Saskatoon woman brings important discussion into the spotlight. I'll have these stories and more. Ben has the Internet News Poll question in a moment.
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0: All right, here we go. It's the 10-minute takeover on CJWW. And again, our phone numbers are 306-938-0600, toll-free 1-800-667-3727. Our Internet News Poll question today, do you feel you have narrowed your social circle and and contacts to reflect your own viewpoints? 32% saying yes, 68% are saying no to that. Hey, good morning, Boots and Salutes.
5: Good morning. Yes, I'd like to salute Mr. Carney, the leader of the free world. It was quite repulsive to listen to them fellas yesterday trying to run our beautiful prime minister down when they can't even get one elected.
0: Good morning, Boots and Salutes.
6: Oh, good morning. I got a boot for the Blue Jays. Get rid of that idiot that runs around with a cell phone telling Okamoto to say hi to his buddy's mom. He's just an embarrassment. Yeah, he talks and acts so stupid. Thank you.
0: Boots and Salutes, good morning.
7: Morning. Yesterday morning, Chase was saying about our coffee shop there, about they're pushing AI centers. I want to boot them for pushing the AI centers just like the Goldman shot. And the other fellow said he didn't even know what they were. I don't think anybody does. It'd be nice to know what they are. Thanks. Bye.
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8: I'd like to boot your station and any other media not covering the Allison inquiry. 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
9: Good morning. I've got a big boot for anyone who thinks Carney's the leader of the free world. If he thinks he's the leader of the free world, then I guess that fellow that said that should be ready to arm himself and meet other people at the border, because Canadians are not going to join the EU. They'll sooner join the U.S. than the EU. Thank you.
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10: Hey, I'd like to give a big salute to the Toronto Blue Jays on their 5-1 win yesterday, and a boot to the Cleveland Guardians. And I'd like to salute my grandpa because it's his birthday today.
0: Shout out to your grandpa. Thanks for the call.
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0: Good morning, Boots and Salutes.
11: Yes, good morning. Our laws regarding drinking and driving, they have to get stricter. With the recent case where that young woman was killed, the guy's probably going to get 4 years out and probably a year. It's ridiculous.
0: Hey, good morning, Boots and Salutes.
12: Good morning, how are you?
0: Good, how are you?
12: Good, I'd like to salute your channel and farmers and the school, everybody that's involved with the school. And Prince Albert Raiders.
0: Good morning, Boots and Salutes.
13: Well, good morning. This is for your news poll question about have you changed your social media and people around you. My answer is yes. And the reason being is the people that believe Carney is doing good for this country, I cannot sit in the same room with them. They make no sense. They have no common sense. Just wait. It's coming. They'll be sorry.
0: Hey, good morning, Boots and Salutes.
14: A huge boot to all the whiny farmers that still don't know how to keep their machinery off the highways. Stay off our highways.
0: Hey, good morning, Boots and Salutes.
15: Good morning. I'd like to give a big boot to Carney and his EU agenda. There's one line in his statement that says free movement of people from the EU to Canada. So that means they're going to open up the borders for more illegal immigrants. And they're killing and raping people in England. So enjoy the world, Canada.
0: Good morning, Boots and Salutes.
16: Salute to Kark Marnie. You know, that man works really fast. Last night I went to Co-op and in the frozen food section, naturally. I see a Dr. Oetker Suprema pizza on sale. I think it was $7. Bring that sucker home, crack it open. But I noticed on the box that it was made in Germany. And, oh, my goodness, this EU stuff. Holy smokes, look at him go. He's just ripping. So I put that thing in the oven, 400 degrees, about 18 minutes. Bank the Franks all over it there, throw it down the hatch, and oh my God, Deutschland, Deutschland, Uber, Alice, this pizza was the bomb, man. Like, I'd almost replace it over the Delicio, almost. Not quite, but anyway, just my 2 cents.
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17: Good morning. I'd like to boot the guy who said farmers should stay off the highway. We pay taxes, too, and it's just as much our highway as it is. We don't try and move on the highway, but if we have to, we do. Bye.
0: Hey, good morning, Boots and Salutes.
18: Good morning, Danielle Smith for Prime Minister. Thank you.
0: Hi there, Boots and Salutes.
19: Yes, good morning. Anybody who boots a farmer with his machinery on the highway has got to think, where do you think your food comes from? It's not from growing it in your backyard, if you have one and could use it. It's the farmers around Canada and even around the world that make the food that we eat. Thank you.
0: Boots and Salutes.
20: Yes, good morning. My beautiful Prime Minister got 3 standing ovations in Europe because he's wanted and Canada is wanted in the EU, whereas in America, they don't want us. Donald Trump doesn't want us. Figure it out, people.
0: Boots and Salutes. Hello, Boots and Salutes. Boots and Salutes, good morning.
21: Hi, good morning. for anybody who thinks that this is a good move being associated with the EU, why did Brexit happen? Because those guys had to get out of the EU. There's nothing good that's going to happen to Canada. And the problem is, who benefits with this association in the first place? It certainly isn't going to be the people of Canada. Thank you. Bye.
0: Good morning, Boots and Salutes.
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15: Good morning. I'd like to give a big salute to President Trump. If he wants to straighten out the elbows up people, all he has to do is shut down that northern border, and we'll see how long it takes for them to get hungry. Have a lovely day.
0: Boots and Salutes.
23: Yeah, good morning. I'd like to salute all our civil servants out there, except the politicians, because we can live without them, but we can't live without civil servants. They keep the world going. And I'd also like to boot our Prime Minister, Mark Carney. He is working with the Chinese military, I guess. They want to work with them. What does that mean? Why do we work with the Chinese military? I don't get it.
0: Hey, good morning, Boots and Salutes.
24: Question, Ben. What do you think you see on most of Saskatchewan highways?
0: Potholes?
24: Farmers' fields and pastures. So boot to a guy complaining about the farmers using the roads. They help contribute to the roads. They need to move their equipment around certain times of the year. So leave it be. Respect the farmers and their equipment. Thanks. Bye.
0: Thank you for the call, and we will leave it right there today. Yeah, hopefully we can get those farmers back out here in the field this week. It's been a rainy last couple of weeks, but we're seeing nothing but sunshine today, tomorrow, Saturday, Sunday, into next week as well, too. 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
25: Good morning. It's 5 degrees at 8 o'clock. I'm Venice Ferguson. Coming up, City of Saskatoon addresses graffiti and garbage in Vimy Memorial Bandshell ahead of the Terry Fox run. In sports, Blades heading to Brandon to start the season tomorrow. Lots of football this weekend as well. And the Jays are hanging in there. If you see news where you're at, call us 244-1925. It's been 10 years since the Terry Fox run in Saskatoon last gathered at the Vimy Memorial Bandshell, but this year the event returns to what organizers describe as an iconic spot along the South Saskatchewan River. However, recent social media posts show the bandshell has been marred by graffiti, debris, and garbage. In a statement to CJWW News, Saskatoon Facilities Manager Shane McKechnie says the city is aware of the recent graffiti at the Vimy Memorial Bandshell. The graffiti removal team was scheduled to be there Wednesday to clean and or paint over the graffiti. He notes that the Parks Department typically sends a team along the riverbank two or three times per week to remove litter and garbage in this location, among others. Recent media reports indicate volunteers have been cleaning downtown benches as well in an effort to stave off unsightliness while the city contemplates pulling benches in the downtown and installing what is termed aggressive architecture that prevents people from sleeping or lingering on benches. McKechnie says damage to benches are added to the workload of the responsible team and are prioritized depending on the severity, safety, and the issue reported. Meanwhile, the Terry Fox Run registration is at 11 a.m. with start time at noon on Sunday. The run or walk is a choice of 2, 5, or 10 kilometers. At the beginning of the month, the Saskatoon Terry Fox Run had already met its fundraising goal of $55,000. So they raised their goal to $75,000, and as of this morning, $84,335 has been raised. The Saskatoon Police Service responded to a disturbance outside a downtown apartment building early yesterday morning and found a woman with a serious injury. The call came in at 1:40 a.m. from the 500 block of 24th Street East. A 55-year-old woman is being treated in hospital following the assault. Police say they also located a 69-year-old suspect nearby and that he was found to be in possession of methamphetamine. The man is now facing charges of aggravated assault, breach of probation, and possession of meth. A Kindersley veterinarian says her family is shaken after several miniature horses were injured in an alleged dog attack outside of town. Caitlin McIntyre says she returned home September 8th to find two horses badly injured and unable to walk. Friends, family, and veterinary staff helped transport the animals for emergency treatment. Kindersley RCMP confirmed they're investigating, but say no further details are available. The escalating war between Russia and Ukraine could mean better prospects for Canadian pulse crop exports. In recent years, China and India have been buying more Russian peas. However, the Russian pea crop is not only smaller this year. Ukrainian drones have damaged infrastructure at ports, and shipping is more expensive. Chuck Penner is an analyst with Left Field Commodity Research.
6: If they can't ship to China and India, those countries need to come to Canada. Again, we haven't really seen in the pea market, we haven't really seen the response in bids here. They're starting to creep higher. But just in the last couple of weeks in India, their pea prices, their yellow pea prices particularly, have jumped about $50 a ton U.S.
25: Reduced competition from Russia should also help Canadian lentil exports to India and chickpeas to Pakistan. Manitoba Premier Wab Kanu is the only premier in Canada with majority approval. New data from Angus Reid Institute shows big bumps of approval for BC's David Eby and Ontario's Doug Ford. Both have seen a 10% increase to 41 and 31% approval, respectively. In the two provinces which have referendums in October, Quebec Premier Christine Frechette has 39% approval and Alberta's Danielle Smith is at 38%. Angus Reid described Wab Kanu's approval as his honeymoon period, with a 63% approval rating in the province. The second most approved of premiers in the country are Saskatchewan's Scott Moe and Newfoundland and Labrador's Tony Wakeham, both at 48%. Parents, athletes, and coaches are getting the opportunity to learn about consent and misogyny within hockey culture, followed by a panel discussion with subject matter experts. She explains that this will not be a feel-good event, and it isn't supposed to be.
7: This is going to create a lot of discomfort. What I really encourage people to think about with the panel discussion is that we want to instill hope in that discomfort.
25: She encourages parents to start having conversations with their children about consent and healthy relationships at an early age. Ticket sales will support the Saskatoon Sexual Assault and Information Center. In business news, the TSX is trading up by 316 points at 35,808. The Dow is trading up by 340 points at 51,803. Oil, West Texas Intermediate, trading down at $100.78 U.S. per barrel. The Canadian dollar trading up at 71.501 U.S. Today's internet news poll question: do you feel you have narrowed your social circle and contacts to reflect your own viewpoints? 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
25: The Environment Canada forecast for Saskatoon and area: sunny today, wind becoming south at 30 and a high of 20. Clear tonight, the wind becomes light, low of 8. Sunny tomorrow, high 22. And sunny for the weekend, high 22 Saturday, high 24 on Sunday. For the Prince Albert region, mainly sunny today, high of 20. Clear tonight, a low of 7. And then sunshine straight through the weekend, high 22 tomorrow, Saturday, high 21, and a high of 24 on Sunday. Spiritwood Outlook in Wynyard, 7. Rosetown, Kindersley at 6. It's 3 in Watrous, 4 in Regina. Humboldt at 5. It's 9 in LaRange. Meadow Lake at 3. Melfort, 7. It's 2 in Nipawin. Hudson Bay, 1. It's 6 in Yorkton, Swift Current, and Lloydminster. Mooshaw at 7. In North Battleford, the wind is east 11. It's 6. Prince Albert, the wind is east-northeast 11. Partly cloudy and 2. Saskatoon, the wind is south-southeast 5. It's sunny and is 5 degrees. Gregor is in next with sports.
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1: tomorrow, the WHL season will begin. Good morning, I'm Gregor. The Saskatoon Blades begin the 61st WHL regular season in Brandon. Ninth straight year the Blue and Gold open the campaign away from home, but Cooper Williams says he kind of likes starting on the road.
12: I think it helps a lot. We get a 7-hour bus ride to Brandon, so it's just first bus of the year. It brings the boys together, so I think that helps a lot, just being on the road, just getting to ride that bus and just staying in a hotel helps the boys get a lot closer.
1: Note that tomorrow's game starts at 6 o'clock. CJWW's broadcast will go at 5:45. Meanwhile, the Prince Albert Raiders are home on Friday against Regina. NHL camps have opened. Preseason games actually go this weekend already. Yesterday, though, the Winnipeg Jets suspended star goaltender Connor Hellebuyck. He failed to report to training camp. The team says they will address the media today. Elsewhere, LA Kings announced Drew Doughty, the new captain for the upcoming season. Now to football. Canada West Conference Week 3 starts tomorrow. The University of Saskatchewan Huskies will be in Edmonton. 1-1 Dogs tangling with the winless Golden Bears. PFC 3-2 Toppers, they're in Alberta as well. They got the Sunday game against the Edmonton Huskies. Meantime, with 6 weeks left to go in the CFL's regular season, the playoff race heating up. The crossover is still very much a possibility. Since the league introduced the rule in 96, there's been 13 instances of the crossover for the postseason, and all 13 times it was a team from the West going east, but they all failed to win the Grey Cup. Riders would love to avoid it. The Elks and Stamps play Saturday with the Bombers, Lions, and Riders all off this week. Also, week two of the NFL kicks off tonight. Lions in Buffalo, it's the first home game for the Bills at their brand new Highmark Stadium. And finally, MLB, the turnaround and playing in the afternoon worked for the Blue Jays yesterday. Max Scherzer, 5 strong innings. Toronto beats Detroit 5-1. They're a game and a half out of that third and final AL wild card playoff position. For all the Major League scores and more, go to CJWW.WRadio.com.
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0: Jody Messina, and I'm all right on CJWW, and it's time to take a peek at some of the things that you could celebrate on this September the 17th today. It is Free Queso Day, all about that warm, melted, cheesy goodness, although I'd argue the biggest question is whether the queso is an appetizer or whether you can legitimately make chips and queso the entire meal, because I would do that. But either way, shout out to the queso today. It's also Apple Dumpling Day. Pretty perfect September food holiday. Traditionally, it's an apple wrapped in pastry, baked, and usually served warm. And if somebody adds a scoop of vanilla ice cream to that, well, I'm certainly not complaining. Also, Monte Cristo Day today. It's basically what happens when a ham and cheese sandwich and French toast decide to join forces. Usually with ham, turkey, and cheese battered or dipped in egg and fried, often finished off with powdered sugar and served with jam as well. And Professional House Cleaners Day today. A day to recognize the people that clean homes for a living and probably see things the rest of us would rather nobody ever see. Also raises the question, if you hired a house cleaner, would you clean the house before they arrived? Because a surprising number of us absolutely would do that. But there you go. That's a few things on the go for this September the 17th.
1: Wearing our maple leaf with pride, we are CJWW.
0: And good morning once again here from the CJWW studios. And on behalf of the Saskatoon Hospital Home Lottery, we have Dr. Knox joining us here today. Good morning, Dr. Knox. Why don't you explain a little bit about what your position is? I know it's a provincial position, but you also work very closely with the Saskatoon City Hospital as well.
2: Good morning. Thank you. Yes, I'm a physician in physical medicine and rehabilitation, and I work at Saskatoon City Hospital, where we are very excited to open the first rehabilitation unit for brain injury of its kind in the province.
0: That's fantastic. How will that help some of our patients here in the province?
2: Well, unfortunately, brain injury is extremely common. It can happen to anyone at any time. Brain Canada estimates that every 3 minutes, there's a brain injury.
0: Wow.
2: This specialized unit will provide rehabilitation care for patients and families affected by severe brain injury.
0: Yeah, well, you know, it hits a little close to home to me, too, because I grew up with a few concussions in sports and that kind of thing. And, you know, seeing the medicine evolve a little bit more about concussions and CTE and all this sort of stuff, it's great to know that we have some of the best brains in the business working on our brains here in Saskatchewan.
2: That is the goal. And it'll be really nice to have our own unit close to home for Saskatchewan patients and families. We know that goal-directed care on a specialized unit improves outcomes. And so we're really excited to be part of that process here right in Saskatchewan.
0: Yeah. And you know what's helping to fund this is this hospital home lottery that we're talking about right now. You know, all the proceeds go right back into these hospital foundations, and they take these donating dollars, fundraising dollars, and put them right into specialty care programs like what you guys are offering up, and acute care beds coming in, surgical equipment and more right here in the city. So we want to make sure everybody gets their tickets. There's, of course, the BMW or Belize bonus prize, which is going to be coming up midnight tomorrow. So make sure you got your ticket before that. And you're also still in for that $2 million lakefront cottage up at Candle Lake. So tickets, let's get them right now. HospitalHomeLottery.org or call 1-888-957-0777. And Dr. Knox, thanks so much for coming in here today.
2: Thank you, and thank you for your support.
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0: That's Megan Patrick and Never Giving Up On You with Country 600 CJWW. Of course, we were really hoping that Megan Patrick could be here for the CCMA week in Saskatoon, but, you know, she's got a beautiful baby girl to take care of back at home. So I think we can all agree that that is way more important than her showing up here and making a big hullabaloo and making it all happen. And you go ahead, take care of the baby, Megan. I will give Jess Moskaluk credit. She's got a new addition to her family as well too, and she's been absolutely juggling being on stage, performing and entertaining, and then heading right back and feeding her baby as well too. So a lot of new additions to the Canadian country music world out there, and they're doing a fantastic job, ladies. And we can't wait. Jess Moskaluk, of course, she's going to be in and around Country Music Week all this week. And looking forward to her performance, which is going to be coming up Saturday night at the CCMAs. Can you believe it? Yeah, Country Music Week is here. We're going to be having some fun as well, too. After 9 o'clock this morning, we're going to get a chance to talk to the Blue Ridge Band, who just last night actually won the SiriusXM Canada Top of the Country contest. So really looking forward to talking to these guys. It'll be the first time I have a chance to be introduced to them. So getting to know them a little bit more. And on top of that, what's planned? What can we expect from you guys in the future? So, yeah, make sure that you're taking in all these fantastic CCMA events that are on this week. The Legend Show at TCU Place tonight. I'll be joining you over at the CCMA House Party. And, of course, we've got the award show coming up on Saturday as well, too.
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0: from the CJWW Newsroom, bringing you Saskatchewan's news first. Here's what's happening.
1: Good morning. It's 9 degrees at 8:30. I'm Venice Ferguson. The Prince Albert Police Service says it has upgraded charges against the man accused in a shooting incident from last year. The charges against 26-year-old Preston Bird initially included aggravated assault as well as numerous firearm offenses and breaching his conditional sentencing order. He is now charged with the first-degree murder of James Primo. On June 4, 2025, Primo was shot in the 1900 block of 14th Street West, and the 57-year-old gunshot victim succumbed to his injuries in hospital on March 18th of this year. Bird was in Prince Albert Provincial Court Wednesday and was remanded in custody on the first-degree murder charge. Wednesday morning, Melfort Fire and Rescue became innovative and rescued a horse stuck in a pit. The call came in at 7:34 a.m., and when fire crews arrived, they found a horse stuck in a mud pit. It's believed the horse had been there for several hours throughout the night and was completely exhausted. Crews began to assemble a sling and, with the help of a loader, tried to lift the horse out of the pit. The panic of the animal, combined with the slippery, muddy conditions, resulted in the horse sliding out of the sling. A new plan was made to dig a more gradual slope down into the pit, and the horse was able to be guided and pulled out. After getting some rest, the Melfort Fire and Rescue Department reports that the horse is expected to make a full recovery. They also thank neighbors for their help and equipment. Kindersley RCMP are investigating after two miniature horses were seriously injured in a reported dog attack just outside town. Police received the report September 8th from a rural property in the RM of Kindersley. Owner and local veterinarian Caitlin McIntyre says two of her horses suffered significant injuries requiring intensive treatment, with one horse's prognosis still uncertain. The RCMP investigation remains ongoing, and a GoFundMe has been set up to help get the fence repaired. The importance of consent is the topic of discussion at an event taking place in Saskatoon this evening. Ashley Breland, a Saskatoon social worker and hockey mom, says the first time she watched Code of Misconduct, she knew she had to share it with her community. The documentary is based inside a London, Ontario courtroom where five former members of the 2018 Canadian World Junior Hockey Team stood trial in a sexual assault case. Breland says avoiding the use of dismissive phrases, starting consent conversations early, and teaching boys about healthy masculinity are all great ways to help prevent similar cases.
2: Really starting to understand that dismissing behavior, harmful behavior, such as boys will be boys, just locker room talk, how we can collectively, you know, as a team of parents, coaches, affiliates, can work together to really stop dismissing this harmful behavior.
1: The documentary showing and subsequent panel discussion will be held this evening at the Roxy Theatre beginning at 6:30 p.m. I'm Venice Ferguson, CJWW News.
0: Got news? 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
1: The Environment Canada forecast for Saskatoon and area, sunny today, wind becoming south at 30 and a high of 20. Clear tonight, the wind becomes light, low of 8, sunny tomorrow, high 22, and sunny for the weekend, high 22 Saturday, high 24 on Sunday. For the Prince Albert region, mainly sunny today, high of 20, clear tonight, a low of 7, and then sunshine straight through the weekend, high 22 tomorrow, Saturday, high 21, and a high of 24 on Sunday. Spiritwood and Rosetown, as well as Outlook at 10. It's 8 in Kindersley and Humboldt, 9 in Wynyard, as well as Melfort. It's 5 in Watrous and Nipawin, 6 in Regina, 10 in LaRange. It's 6 in Meadow Lake, 4 in Hudson Bay. It's 8 in Yorkton and Lloydminster, 9 in Swift Current and Moose Jaw. In North Battleford, the wind is east southeast 11. It's 8. Prince Albert, the wind is east northeast 8. It's mostly cloudy and 4. Saskatoon, the wind is south southeast 11. It's sunny and it's 9 degrees. Gregor is in next with sports.
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3: Good morning, I'm Gregor. The Blades will play the Wheat Kings in a WHL regular season opener for the first time since 2007 when Saskatoon visits Brandon tomorrow. It's also the ninth year that the Blue and Gold open the regular season on the road. Head coach Dan DeSilva, not sure if that's an advantage or a disadvantage.
6: Could be a disadvantage to some extent with it being teams' home openers. You're going to run into those, and we're going to run into that in Brandon, and they'll be excited, I'm sure, and to come out of the gates with a hot start. So, yeah, I'm not sure. Either way, it's still a hockey game at the end of the day, and so either way, we'll be ready to go.
3: Note that because of the time zone difference currently between Saskatchewan and Manitoba, pregame chatter on CJWW here will begin at 5:45, play-by-play at 6 o'clock. Blades then head to Moose Jaw Saturday. Meanwhile, the Prince Albert Raiders are home against Regina Friday. They then head to Swift Current Saturday. Off the ice, WHL announced three rule changes adopted for the upcoming season. One is a no-return overtime format being implemented after going through the preseason trial. The second is that referees can review major or match penalties by video to uphold or decrease penalties that were originally assessed. And finally, the third change is the coach's challenge for offside goals. NHL rule is going to apply here. Teams will be penalized for a challenge that doesn't result in the call being overturned. To football, CFL Week 16 starts tomorrow. Montreal and Hamilton. The Rough Riders idle till the 25th when they visit BC. Locally, you got three games tonight at SMF Field. It's Week 3 of high school football. The 3-2 Toppers are in Alberta for a Sunday game against the Edmonton Huskies. It's also the Canada West Conference Week 3 tomorrow. Dogs in Edmonton as well. They're playing the winless Golden Bears. Tonight, the women's hockey team tourney kicks off. Huskies ladies are taking on the Calgary Dinos. This weekend, the women's soccer team is home at Griffiths. Men's squad on the road. Finally, MLB wild card race is heated up here. The Jays won yesterday, but Cleveland beat the Chi Sox 6-3 earlier in the day, so they take the lead in the AL Central. So that now means the White Sox hold the American League's third and final wild card postseason berth. Jays a game and a half behind them. Texas also in the mix. They beat Boston. They're just a game out. Toronto has 9 games left to sort this all out. For all the Major League scores and more, go to CJWWradio.com.
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Lainey Wilson and Things a Man Ought to Know on Country 600 CJWW. It's 8:41. That means it's birthday and anniversary time this morning. You got a birthday or an anniversary wish that you'd like to share with us? Give me a call right now, 306-938-0600, toll-free, 1-800-667-3727. We've got a few texts that came in earlier. Steve McKenzie is wishing Tom Sylvester of Turtle Lake a happy birthday, along with the late Hank Williams Sr. Yeah, you bet. And we'll get to those details in a bit, but that is from Steve of Green Street. And we've also got a happy 18th birthday going out to Hunter Berg today with love from your mom and dad. So a happy birthday to you. And celebrities that we've got celebrating. Ella Purnell, the English actress that stars as Lucy in Fallout. She is 30 today. Patrick Mahomes is 31, the Kansas City Chiefs quarterback, already a multiple-time Super Bowl champion and MVP. We have Mena Massoud, the Canadian actor, grew up in Ontario, best known for playing the title role opposite Will Smith in Disney's live-action Aladdin. Jimmy Johnson is 51, one of NASCAR's all-time greats. He's won an incredible 7 Cup Series championships, tying the record held by Richard Petty and Dale Earnhardt. So Jimmy Johnson

0: Introducing the new Crush It Hard Iced Tea from the makers of Provincial Vodka. Crush It tastes like
1: victory. I only lived to the age of 29, but his influence on country music is one of the reasons why September the 17th is celebrated as International Country Music Day. And that's just a few people celebrating their birthday. And if it's you that is celebrating yours, hope you enjoy it from all your friends right here at CJWW. 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

John Barry, she's taking a shine on CJWW, and Carrie Bray texting in says a happy 49th anniversary to his wife, Brenda. Love, Carrie. Love that. Thanks for texting in this morning. Here's Tennille Towns on CJWW.

0: There's Tennille Towns in Sunshine's Free on CJWW, and she is the most nominated female artist of 2026 for the CCMAs. She's up for Female Artist of the Year, Single of the Year, Alternative Country Album of the Year, Musical Collaboration of the Year, and Songwriter of the Year as well. And you can catch her tomorrow. She'll be performing 1 o'clock over at the Capitol Music Club. That is the CCMA Songwriters Unplugged Crossing Borders. And she'll be there along with Dean Brody, John Morgan, and songwriter Parker Welling. It's kind of an intimate songwriter-style round. Focus on the songs and the stories behind them. I think you're going to love that one. And, so excited that we've got Tennille Towns in Saskatoon here this week. Pretty fantastic stuff. On the way in just a moment, I got Emerson Drive for you, and we're going to help you get a ticket in the Hospital Home Lottery next, too.
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0: the CJWW Newsroom, bringing you Saskatchewan's news first. Here's what's happening.
1: Good morning. It's 9 degrees at 9 o'clock. I'm Venice Ferguson. Saskatchewan RCMP are investigating a suspicious item found on Beardies and Okemoskee Nation. A report came in Tuesday around 8:15 p.m. about a potential explosive device at a business on the Cree Nation. Rostern RCMP and the Saskatchewan RCMP Explosive Disposal Unit helped investigate and evacuate the area. The unit later determined that the item was not explosive. Rostern RCMP continued to investigate and is asking anyone with information or dash cam or surveillance footage regarding the suspicious item or anyone potentially involved or suspicious activity in the area to contact Rostern RCMP or Crime Stoppers. Six city councillors in Regina have sent an open letter to the Minister of Social Services regarding housing and homelessness in Regina. They're asking the province for three things, including multi-year funding for permanent supportive housing that is scaled to the need in the community. They also want to see income assistance rates that reflect what rent actually costs, alongside direct payment as the default for shelter benefits, and a cross-ministry protocol so people stop being discharged from provincial hospitals and correctional facilities into homelessness. The city councillors say the city of Regina's community well-being team has given the ministry a list of roughly 20 people from the core community park encampment who have been assessed and are ready to move into housing, but as of writing the letter, they have not received any meaningful updates on it. The Lloydminster Heavy Oil Show is underway in the border city, drawing industry leaders in Western Canada who use the opportunity to exchange knowledge, explore emerging technologies, and showcase the innovations shaping the future of energy development. With several new projects in northwest Saskatchewan expected to come into full production over the next several years, the outlook for heavy oil development in the province is promising. More than 25,000 people are employed in the sector. Last year, the value of oil and gas production reached $11.5 billion. A documentary and panel discussion event exploring consent and misogyny within hockey culture is coming to Saskatoon this evening. Ashley Breland, a Saskatoon social worker and hockey mom, says when she first watched A Code of Misconduct, there were a few key moments in the documentary that stuck out.
2: The first one was at the beginning of the film, when I believe it was EM's civil suit lawyer stated that he would never allow his daughter to date a hockey player. I have a son. He's 8. He loves the game of hockey, and he refers to himself as a hockey player. And so this horrified me.
1: She was compelled to take action and bring the discussion to her own community. The viewing takes place at 6:30 this evening at the Roxy Theatre, followed by a panel discussion. Ticket sales will support the Saskatoon Sexual Assault and Information Centre.
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1: The Environment Canada forecast for Saskatoon and area, sunny today, wind becoming south at 30 and a high of 20. Clear tonight, the wind becomes light, low of 8, sunny tomorrow, high 22, and sunny for the weekend, high 22 Saturday, high 24 on Sunday. For the Prince Albert region, mainly sunny today, high of 20, clear tonight, a low of 7, and then sunshine straight through the weekend, high 22 tomorrow, Saturday, high 21, and a high of 24 on Sunday. Spiritwood and Rosetown, as well as Outlook at 10. It's 8 in Kindersley and Humboldt, 9 in Wynyard, as well as Melfort. It's 5 in Watrous and Nipawin, 6 in Regina, 10 in LaRonge. It's 6 in Meadow Lake, 4 in Hudson Bay. It's 8 in Yorkton and Lloydminster, 9 in Swift Current and Moose Jaw. In North Battleford, the wind is east, southeast 11. It's 8. Prince Albert, the wind is east, northeast 8. It's mostly cloudy and 4. Saskatoon, the wind is south, southeast 11. It's sunny and it's 9 degrees. I'm Venice Ferguson, CJWW News.
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0: There goes Sarah Evans and I Keep Looking on Country 600 CJWW. We got Ben Brooks joining you here this morning and joining us in a few short moments all the way from Quebec. They had a huge night last night right here in Saskatoon as they just won the SiriusXM Canada Top of Country Contest. They're called the Blue Ridge Band. They're going to be joining us here in studio. We've got an exclusive two-part interview to share with you in just a few short moments. As Country Music Week is upon us here in Saskatoon. Hopefully you're making your way into the city for some of the shows, whether it's the TCU Legends show coming up over at TCU Place tonight, or maybe you're heading to Coors Event Center for the house show a little later on this evening as well. But we can't wait to bring you the Blue Ridge Band interview in just a moment right here on CJWW. And we are back here at the CJWW studios with Steve Shannon, although we're both dreaming of being up at the lake right now, hey?
1: Yeah, we are. Oh. That beautiful $2 million cottage up there at Candle, that's amazing.
0: You know, the one little secret spot that I love is that patio right off of the master bedroom, the principal ensuite up there. That is just so cool that, you know, you can look out. I'm just picturing a coffee machine right in the bedroom. Just step out two steps and you're looking at the lake already.
1: It is absolutely fabulous. You can have your in-laws there and never see them till noon. I mean, it really is a wonderful opportunity. And this is lakefront. And of course, it's a $2 million cottage slash home. And if you do win it, there's $50,000 that comes with it. So get your tickets before midnight tomorrow because we're already over 85% sold.
0: Yeah, it's crazy. And what would you take? Would you go with the BMW, the Belize trip, or would you take the cold hard cash? Because that's our bonus deadline coming up here midnight tomorrow.
1: Exactly. Belize it or not, I need a holiday. So I'll go Belize.
0: You'll go Belize?
1: Yeah, I would do Belize. Yeah.
0: Well, it sounds pretty fantastic. You know, private island for four, I don't think you could go wrong with that one. There really is no wrong answer with that, what you would choose there. So, Steve, you know, it all helps out the hospital foundations as well. You guys over at City, St. Paul's, Royal University Hospital. This is a huge fundraiser for you
1: it
0: guys.
1: It is. We got to say thank you so much for each and every person over the last 30-plus years that have supported us with hospital home lottery. Ticket prices have not changed.
0: Yeah.
1: It's $100 right from day one.
0: Yeah.
1: So, and we had Dr. Knox on talking about where it's going for City Hospital. For St. Paul's Hospital, they're working on emergency room equipment to have the latest and the best when you need it most. And then at Royal University Hospital Foundation, of which I was a patient once, they want the best possible surgical equipment, and that's where their proceeds are going. So thank you on behalf of all three of us, and good luck in that draw coming up, and get your ticket before midnight tomorrow night.
0: Yeah, you betcha. And you can get that ticket at hospitalhomelottery.org or by calling 1-866-957-0777.
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1: The best kind of barnyard wake-up. It's the Moo Crew on CJWW.
0: Well, we're pretty excited. It is Country Music Week right now, and it's actually International Country Music Day today. I don't know if you guys knew this, but we are here with the Blue Ridge Band this morning. Just winners last night of the SiriusXM Canada Top of the Country contest. How about that? Congratulations,
2: thanks,
0: Jeremy.
2: Mate. Thanks.
0: Oh, man, it's so awesome. So we got Jeremy, Martin, and Sam all here in studio with us this morning. It's a packed house in here today. tell me about, how you guys got into this competition and how the whole process has been for you guys.
3: Well, it's pretty straightforward. You just, send a music video, of you playing, or we actually send our music video, or at least for One More Story. Honestly, for us, it was the third time that we tried getting in that program. Because I don't know if you knew, but when you do music in Quebec, it's pretty hard to get heard outside of the province. There's a huge invisible wall. So for a long time, we tried to be part of that program, to have an opportunity to actually play outside of Quebec City and to just getting heard by people around the country, So that's how it goes. And so there's audition, and first part was a recording of the 8 semifinalists in Toronto of one of her songs, of a music video. And then we went from 8 semifinalists to 3 finalists, and it was the huge breakdown yesterday. So the last show, and throughout the years, there was a bunch of activities and event that we were part of. We did a couple of shows in Toronto, in Nashville, at the CMA Fest. What did we do? Oh, Lasso in Montreal as well. So a lot of things throughout the years. It was a pretty great experience, and now the showdown yesterday in Saskatoon.
0: Yeah, love it. If one of you wants to comment, tell me a little bit about what the country music scene is like in Quebec. Because, of course, here in Saskatchewan, country music is king for a lot of people, for sure. Especially, we've got rural Saskatchewan listening in big time right now. So everybody's tuned in on the country thing. But, over in Quebec, what's that scene kind of like over there?
3: Well, we got a strange industry because, everybody knows people in Quebec speaks French, so you got that language barrier.
0: Yeah.
3: But people from the rest of Canada don't know that country is huge country and always been. But we got our own kind of country, and back home we call that Quebec country and American country. So the country from everywhere else except Quebec is called American country, so the sound is different as well. It's more traditional country, maybe a Alan Jackson kind of style.
0: That's my kind of style.
3: And
0: love it, yeah.
3: More that way than, for example, compared to Morgan Wallen or Luke Combs, that we call new country back home.
0: Yeah.
3: So that is, and it's been huge for a while. It's part of our history, but lately, you got everybody everywhere in the world, you got that new kind of wave of country that came in. And the thing is, if you want to turn the spin on the radio, you need to do French stuff. So for artists that came from the province of Quebec, you need to do French stuff. So for us, for example, we write songs in English, but we need to do French version of our songs if you want to spin on the radio there.
0: Yeah.
3: But at the moment that you do English stuff, you kind of kick out of the province of people just don't like you, and then you go to Canada and people just go back to your country. You actually have an industry there. So yeah, we got a huge culture there, a huge industry. So you can actually do a career staying in the province because you got enough venues, enough festivals. And I say that a lot, but I think there's more festivals and venues in the province of Quebec than there is in the entire Canada.
0: That's crazy. That's awesome. We're going to come right back with more from the Blue Ridge Band in just a moment, as it's Country Music Week here in Saskatoon.
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0: WW Weather. That forecast in Saskatoon today, sunny, up to a high of 20 degrees. It's a clear night tonight, dipping down to a low of 8. Mainly sunny for tomorrow and back up to 22, and into Saturday, sunshine and 22 degrees. In Prince Albert, it's mainly sunny and 20 today, clear, and low of 7 tonight. Sunshine and 22 tomorrow, and into Saturday, we've got sun and a high of 21. Hotspot is Spiritwood at 14. The coolest is Prince Albert at 6. Battlefords are sunny and 12. Prince Albert, partly cloudy and 6, and Saskatoon sunny. South wind at 19, and it's 11 degrees.

0: Braden King and We Got Beer on Country 600 CJWW, and let's get right back into it. Our exclusive two-part interview with the Blue Ridge Band, the winners last night of the SiriusXM Canada Top of Country Contest.
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0: I understand this is your guys' first time coming to Saskatchewan. So what is something that you guys have heard over in Quebec that you just say, I have to see this when I come to Saskatchewan?
2: It's such... Can I ask you that question?
0: Yeah.
2: Back? Like, what should I see
0: what
2: here?
0: What should you see here? Well, you got to check out the river.
2: All right.
0: South Saskatchewan River is a big one for sure. I don't know if you guys have just done, like, a jaunt around the province and seen all the crops growing, but that's what everybody thinks of.
2: Yes.
0: When you come to Saskatchewan. It's canola, wheat, all that growing on the side of the road. It's because you guys would be, you know, like a lot of logging over there in Quebec, I imagine. Mm-hmm. And I mean, some farming, but probably not as prevalent as here, right?
2: Yeah, well, we do have a lot of farming, but of course, there's a couple of mountains. Literally, I think I know that's like everybody talked to me about Saskatchewan, like the middle of Canada. It's like prairies and like really flat.
0: Yeah,
2: like so that's all I know about Saskatchewan. That's the sad part. That's why I'm asking you. So like I'm pretty sure there's more to that to Saskatchewan. But we just landed, so we're gonna have time this week to discover a little bit more about the
3: process right now.
2: Yeah, we got a lot of process right now.
0: Just rent a car and go, man. I mean, first off, it's flat, so nobody will lose you wherever you want to go. And I mean, secondly, there's just so much stuff to just, you know, see and take in and everything else. And don't worry, your culture is alive and well here. I mean, we're all crushing poutines every week all the time. So
2: actually, Sam tasted his first Saskatchewan poutine. How was it?
0: How did it hold up? Sam, grab the mic here, buddy.
4: Two. Just two.
2: What do you mean two?
3: Two on ten.
4: Like, yeah, two.
2: I get two out of ten.
0: Two, all right,
2: two out of ten.
4: Yeah, two.
0: So we're not doing it justice, is what you're saying.
2: Well, the only thing is like, when you're talking about poutine, like the main thing is the gravy cheese, you know?
0: Yeah.
2: Like, which you don't have here.
0: You gotta get that, yeah. Okay, yeah, okay. We gotta lock that in.
4: Three
0: out of ten?
2: Yeah, that was a hard one, honestly.
4: Yeah.
0: Well, I tell you, we won't ask you where you got it from. We won't do that. We won't throw anybody under the bus here today.
2: But by the way, I was impressed that you actually had poutine there. Yeah. By the way, like shout out to that just to have some.
0: Hey, I tell you, coast to coast, we got to locked in the Canadian poutine.
2: Represent.
0: Sure. Absolutely. Let's talk a little bit about, you know, what you guys have out to radio right now. You got a single on the way. Obviously, with this big win here last night, you know, I know there's going to be some more stuff on the way from you guys. But yeah, what's up next for the Blue Ridge Band?
2: Yeah, so we released our second album last year, so we kind of riding the wave still this year. We're always working on new stuff. We just released a new single at the beginning of the summer called Loving You Is Easy, so go check that out. More lately, 2 weeks ago, we released a cover, like a country version of Welcome to My Life by Simple Plan. We are like, people don't like us sometimes for that because we came from a pop rock scene.
0: Yeah.
2: But we always loved country music as well. And we're kind of trying to mix those both genre together. That's what we keep on working to do. That's exactly what represents ourselves, you know. So we keep working on that way. We just finished our 2026 tour, so we're working on the next show for next year. And so many cool stuff. Just the fact that we just won Top of the Country, there's a lot of that is going to change in the next week or so. So more is to come, new shows, new song, of course. Every week we are in the studio. By the way, Martin is the producer of everything. We write everything ourselves.
0: Nice.
2: We always work together in a close team. So yeah.
0: That's awesome. And talk me through the rest of this country music week. Is there any more shows you guys have lined up? Or are you loitering until the awards show on Saturday?
2: Honestly, it's the first time that we come to the CCMA. We don't have much. Like,
0: okay.
2: we just going to embrace, like I said, Saskatoon, like the city. And just like, I don't know, seeing other artists, meeting other people. That's why we're here, you know, like having a, just meeting some new people, connecting with people, and actually have time for the first time in the entire year to just enjoy what we're having right now. And just, like I said, connecting to people, seeing a lot of shows. So that's the plan. And we're going to be presenting a prize on Saturday at the gala as well. By the way, I'm super stressed out about that.
0: Yeah.
2: But hopefully it's going to be well. And we never know, like Country Music Week got a lot of surprise as well. So
4: yeah.
2: we never know what's going to happen.
5: Yeah, I hear you on the stress. I'm over at the Coors for the house show tonight, and then there's a big industry thing coming up on Friday night, which is, hope for the best. Hope we don't mess this up. Room full of executives and people from Nashville, and then another thing coming up on Saturday. So if you look around, there's something to do, and, thank you guys for being here in Saskatoon, and, yeah, all I can say is take it all in. We're going to do the same, and it's great to have you guys here, and congrats on the win again.
2: Thanks for having us. It's been a pleasure. Yeah. See you soon.
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7: This is Venice Ferguson in the Saskatoon Media Group newsroom with your news now. City of Saskatoon addressing graffiti and garbage in Vimy Memorial Bandshell ahead of Terry Fox Run. Horses badly injured in possible dog attack. Accountability on and off the ice. Saskatoon woman brings important discussion into the spotlight. Harvest challenges abound following wet first half of September.
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1: It's Owen Ringling and Old Dirt Roads on Country 600 CJWW, and a busy night for him coming up on Saturday. He was a part of the first wave of performers that were announced for the award show alongside Dean Brody, the James Barker Band, the Reklaws, Tennille Arts, Hunter Brothers, Kelsey Kulik, and Jess Moskaluk. And he's up for four CCMA awards, including Entertainer of the Year, the Ford F-150 Album of the Year for In the Feeling, Fans Choice, and Male Artist of the Year. So good luck to him, and looking forward to hearing his show is coming up here on Saturday. We're going to have more exclusive content coming up for you right after 10 o'clock this morning, as Sasha is going to be in the building. She's got a new single to tell us all about, too, and we'll chat with her about how things have been for her trip into Saskatoon once again. Of course, she opened up for the Old Dominion show, but she's here for Country Music Week as well, so hang on tight to that. Coming up after 10 o'clock this morning, we'll have the Hunter Brothers to help get us into our 10 o'clock break as well, too. But tell you what, you're running out of time to get in for the Hospital Home Lottery. That's right, as midnight tomorrow is the deadline to be in for the BMW or Belize bonus prize. Which one does it for you? 2027 BMW M3 competition, some sweet horsepower in the driveway. Or maybe you want to go on an 8-night all-inclusive private island getaway for four to Belize, right in the heart of a Saskatchewan winter with airfare included. Or if you want cold, hard cash, pay off some bills and help in that regard, $125,000 in cash could be yours. 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You're still in the running for the spectacular grand prize, $2 million lakefront cottage at Candle Lake, plus $50,000 to go with it. 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

0: 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Here's what's happening.
1: It's 11 degrees at 10 o'clock. I'm Venice Ferguson. Statistics Canada is projecting lower canola, wheat, and pulse crop production. Yesterday's StatsCan report is based on satellite imagery and agroclimatic data rather than boots-on-the-ground information. Right now, StatsCan is projecting a national canola crop of 22 million tons. That would be less than 1% below last year. A lower average yield of 41.8 bushels per acre would be offset by an 8% increase in harvested area. However, with all of the weather-related harvest challenges, adjustments to that number may have to be made in the future. StatsCan is forecasting an average Saskatchewan canola yield of 41.9 bushels an acre, down 7.3% from last year's record. Increased area is expected to offset lower yields, with Saskatchewan production up 1.8% to 12.7 million tons. Moving on to wheat, national production is projected to drop 11% from last year to 36.1 million tons. Wheat production in Saskatchewan is projected to fall nearly 10% to 16.9 million tons. That's due to a 5.7% decline in the average yield to 48.2 bushels an acre. Harvested area is anticipated to drop 4.3% to 12.9 million acres. Prince Albert police have arrested a 29-year-old man in relation to an assault report on Tuesday. The report came in at 11:47 p.m. from a home in the 500 block of 11th Street East. When officers arrived, they found and arrested a 29-year-old man and found a 22-year-old woman. The woman was taken to hospital with non-life-threatening injuries. The 29-year-old has since been charged with sexual assault and will make his first court appearance in provincial court today. The Canada Mortgage and Housing Corporation says Saskatchewan saw a 65.5% growth in housing starts when comparing August 2026 to August 2025. The provincial government says that year-over-year increase ranks Saskatchewan first among the provinces. Housing starts with multiple units increased by 116.7% between August 2025 and August 2026. Housing starts are a measure of the number of new housing builds where construction has begun. The Saskatchewan Court of Appeal has sided with the Court of King's Bench in throwing out a lawsuit against SaskPower and the Saskatchewan government. The lawsuit was put forward by a group of Saskatchewan residents, climate activists, and Climate Justice Saskatoon. They claim the natural gas power plants built in Moose Jaw and Lanigan contribute to climate change and violate their charter rights. They also claim Saskatchewan's greenhouse gas regulations are too lax and violate their charter rights. The plaintiffs asked the court to order the provincial government to move toward a net zero electricity system and set stricter emission targets. By a majority vote of 2-1, the Saskatchewan Court of Appeal dismissed the appeal and sided with the Court of King's Bench to dismiss the lawsuit.
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1: The Environment Canada forecast for Saskatoon and area, sunny today, wind becoming south at 30 and a high of 20. Clear tonight, the wind becomes light, low of 8. Sunny tomorrow, high 22. And sunny for the weekend, high 22 Saturday, high 24 on Sunday. For the Prince Albert region, mainly sunny today, high of 20. Clear tonight, a low of 7. And then sunshine straight through the weekend, high 22 tomorrow, Saturday, high 21, and a high of 24 on Sunday. 14 in Spiritwood, it's 12 in Rosetown, 13 in Outlook, as well as Wynyard. It's 11 in Kindersley and LaRange, 9 in Watrous and Regina. It's 10 in Humboldt. It's 13 in Meadow Lake, 12 in Melfort, 8 in Nipawin Hudson Bay. It's 11 in Yorkton, Swift Current and Lloydminster, and 12 in Moose Jaw. In North Battleford, the wind is south-southeast 11, it's 12. Prince Albert, the wind is east-northeast 5, partly cloudy and 6. Saskatoon, the wind is south 19, it's sunny and it's 11 degrees. I'm Venice Ferguson, CJWW News.
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0: Tenille Arts and Moment of Weakness on Country 600 CJWW. She's a big part of the Country Music Week, all happening right here in Saskatoon, and we can look forward to her performance coming up at the CCMAs here on Saturday night as well. Ben Brooks with you this morning. No Moo Crew Trivia Hour today. We're actually sitting here waiting, hopefully, that Sasha is going to get an opportunity to roll through the studios here this morning. Keep poking my head out, and I haven't seen her yet, but scheduled to come in today. So here's hoping we get a chance at saying hi to her this morning. We've still got, of course, Steve Shannon, and also Dr. Trevetti is here today. You might know him from the St. Paul's Emergency Department. He is going to be joining us in studio a little later on as well, too, talking about all the great things that the Hospital Home Lottery and all of the hospital foundations help out with the healthcare right in our city. So we can look forward to that, and we're going to come right back. I've got Alabama and the James Barker Band in just a bit.
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0: Get a level off you too.
4: Hey, hey, check one, two.
0: That's the beautiful Sasha voice we love. Perfect. Well, let's get right into it, okay?
4: All right.
0: Well, it is Country Music Week, and we are celebrating the only way we know how by talking to all the stars. We got another one with us right now. It is Sasha. Good morning.
4: Hey,
0: so
4: hey.
0: Great to see you again. Last time I saw you, we were hanging out at the Old Dominion concert.
4: That was a lot of fun.
0: That
4: yeah.
0: was a blast.
4: That was so fun. Good to see
0: talk
4: you
0: me again through that the whirlwind that was joining Old Dominion on tour.
4: That was wild. I'm still not over it. It was awesome, like just driving across, you know, Canada with them and the shows and having that opportunity to do my first, like, arena tour
0: yeah.
4: with them is, like, it doesn't get any better.
0: No, and let's talk about, you know, Hey Mom, I Made It, what that song has done for you and your career as well.
4: I feel like that song is an ongoing song, Hey Mom, I Made It, and I'm still making it.
0: Yeah?
4: You know, just... you know, just ticking things off the list and seeing things come to pass, like, you know, my Grand Ole Opry debut that just went by, and then the arena tour with Old Dominion, and you know, it just keeps getting more and more interesting and better, and it's an ongoing journey of the Hey Mom, I Made It, and the song's still hitting and resonating with people today.
0: Yeah, that's awesome. Now we got I understand a new song that we can share a little snippet of with our listeners here today. Why don't you tell me a little bit about Wild Hearts?
4: Wild Hearts, I'm really excited about this song.
0: Yeah.
4: I feel like the moment that we wrote it, we felt it real, real hard, and we were hoping that everyone would feel the same thing that we felt. It was just kind of an out-of-the-air song. I actually got a few of those coming, and I feel like they're the ones that are hitting right now.
0: Yeah.
4: Where you don't go in with an idea, you just... get your guitar out, start going, and it just lands.
0: Yeah, see what hits.
4: But it's awesome because we just shot some content out in the deserts of Nevada and Las Vegas, and it's kind of wildernessy. So
0: yeah.
4: That's as much as I can tell you. You're gonna have to take a listen and see
0: well,
4: where it lands with you.
0: Let's play a little bit. We got a little clip of it here right now.

0: Now, ooh, I like that at the end there. She was singing along to it here, too, in the studio. My goodness, I love that song. That's awesome, Sasha.
1: Thank you.
0: Tell me a little bit about the recording process on this one. I always love to hear, you know, where you got this recorded, what the vibe was like, the atmosphere, all that stuff.
1: Yeah.
0: Talk me through it.
1: Yeah, well, it was in Nashville and recording with Eric Arges, who did a lot of work producing with him and Jimmy Robbins on my last project. But I just actually whipped that one up quick too, because we're like, you know what, like, everyone's on board with this song, let's just get it out. Went down for 2 days, recorded a few songs.
0: Recorded
1: a few songs.
0: Secret safe with us.
1: And that one was like just the quickest and easiest song to even record. Again, just a studio out in Nashville.
0: Yeah,
1: home studio.
0: And
1: laid back
0: just,
1: environment.
0: And you just pumped out something awesome like that.
1: Yep.
0: So that's fantastic. Well, we can't wait till it gets its full release and everything. Can you share the details on when we get it to country radio, or is that still under wraps yet?
1: I think it's under wraps, but if you want to kind of visit...
2: Middle of October.
0: Hey, if he's here and he's saying it, we got
1: middle of October.
0: We got a few reps in the bag. Well, thank you for sharing with that. I understand this is kind of the global premiere of that song right now. So, Wild Hearts from Sasha, we can look forward to that coming out here in the middle of October. Talk me through Country Music Week for you. You were just here last night. You were helping out with the Sirius XM Top of the Country finale concert. How was Coors Event Center for you?
1: It was awesome. A lot of fun.
0: Yeah.
1: And I actually got to put this song, you know, take it for a spin last night. So it was really good crowd reaction. So it makes me feel really good about the decision that we made. And yeah, a lot of fun. They announced the winners last night. And it was just exciting and kind of like a flashback to the time that I had won the competition a few years back, and just seeing like that big massive check that they got, and you know, all that excitement around it.
0: Yeah. And what's the rest of your week got lined up? You'll be at the award show. Is there anything else beforehand you're going to kick around here and do in Saskatoon?
1: Yeah, I got the songwriters round this afternoon.
0: Nice.
1: I'm going from like sun up to sundown pretty much from here on out. And something really cool and special by the end of this week as well. So I am not able to say, but stay tuned.
0: You just brought a whole bunch of announcements. I love it. I love it. Well, it's great to see you here in studio again. I hope Saskatoon treats you well, just like we did the last time we got to see you. Enjoy that songwriters round here today and the awards coming up on Saturday. And thanks for coming in.
1: Thank you. Thanks for having me.
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0: All right, let's dream a little bit together, because if you win the next Hospital Home Lottery bonus prize, well, you've got one heck of a decision to make. First up, how about a 2027 BMW M3 competition? 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Or maybe you'd rather escape a Saskatchewan winter altogether. 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
0: All right, that forecast for you in Saskatoon. It's sunny and a high of 20 today. We got a clear night tonight, dipping down to a low of 8. Mainly sunny, back up to 22 tomorrow. And then on Saturday, we got some sunshine and 22 degrees. For the Prince Albert region, mainly sunny and 20 today. Clear and a low of 7 tonight. It's sunny, back up to 22 tomorrow. And then on Saturday, we got some sunshine and 21. Hotspot is Meadow Lake at 17. Nipawin is the coolest at 11. The Battlefords are sunny in 16. Prince Albert mainly sunny in 12. In Saskatoon, it's sunny. A south wind at 18, sitting at 15 degrees.

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0: Luke Combs and Be By You on Country 600 CJWW. Well, I'm going to turn the keys over to Jackson here right away, and he is actually hanging out at the Outlaws and Icons show. It's happening over at the Delta Hotel, so he'll be joining you there, checking in with some of the stars, hanging out in downtown Saskatoon right now. And I'll still be joining you here right up until the noon hour, talking, of course, about the hospital home lottery as we get set for that big deadline, which is coming up midnight tomorrow. And right away here, I've actually got Dr. Trivedi, who will be joining me in studio, talking about all the incredible things that this fundraiser helps out at over at St. Paul's Hospital. So stay tuned for that here today. And Jess Moskaluk, she's a big part of the CCMAs and putting Saskatchewan on the map with the country music scene. We got her coming up before our 11 o'clock information update right here on CJWW.
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0: Back once again with our hospital home lottery. And, of course, we've got Dr. Trivedi joining us here today. Tell me a little bit about your role with the hospital foundations and more exclusively St. Paul's. I believe
3: Totally.
0: You do a lot of your work.
3: So thanks for having me. I really appreciate the opportunity to come speak to you today. So I'm an emergency physician here in Saskatoon. In addition to a couple other things that I do, but was specifically within the hospital home lottery in St. Paul's Hospital. So I'm the division lead for the St. Paul's Hospital Emergency Department. And so as part of that, you know, we're incredibly grateful for the support that the foundation is providing us through the donors in the hospital home lottery. And so they've graciously offered to help fund a lot of stuff within our department, and so I'm here to talk to you about that today.
0: Yeah, well, and thank you, first of all, for the work that you do, and you've seen it firsthand, you know, how this major fundraiser for the Hospital Home Lottery gets to help you guys out there in the emergency department, hey? Mm-hmm.
3: Yeah, totally. It's, I mean, we we treat people from all walks of life at St. Paul's. You know, sometimes I know people don't necessarily want to go to the emergency department. It's not a happy place to be, for sure.
0: Yeah.
3: But, you know, our team is always there, and we're trying to be as equipped as we can be to help out our patients, you know, regardless of what their background is or what they're coming in from. And certainly the support that we're getting from the hospital home lottery and the foundation, it's incredibly helpful. I think lots of my colleagues are hoping that we're going to get a soft-serve ice cream machine, which isn't exactly within the scope of what we're doing, too, but certainly it would be appreciated.
0: It'd be
3: but
0: nice,
3: I mean,
0: yeah.
3: But, I mean, jokes aside, we're just super, super grateful about everything, honestly. And, I mean, I'm sure we'll get into it soon about what's being provided and how it's going to benefit our patients and our care teams and everything.
0: So. Yeah, you betcha. Tons of work is, of course, helping out the City Hospital Foundation, St. Paul's where you're at, and also too with the Royal University Hospital Foundation. Mm-hmm. Whether it's, you know, surgical equipment for a hospital, whether it's acute care beds. And whether it is also for helping out the departments as well. It is truly a major fundraiser, and your dollars go right back into helping them right here in Saskatchewan. So how can you help out? Well, it's pretty simple. I mean, you're still in for a $2 million grand prize show home, so that's not bad for considering making a donation to this. Plus, not to mention, too, you could win a BMW, a trip to Belize, or $125,000 in cash if you want to go that route, too. But you got to get your ticket. The bonus deadline is midnight tomorrow, hospitalhomelottery.org. Or also you can call 1-866-957-0777. And, Doctor, thanks so much for coming in today. And, again, thank you for the work that you do right here in Saskatoon.
3: Yeah, no problem. Thanks for having me.
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0: the CJWW Newsroom, bringing you Saskatchewan's news first. Here's what's happening.
1: Good morning. It's 15 degrees at 11 o'clock. I'm Venice Ferguson. The Prince Albert Police Service says it has upgraded charges against the man accused in a shooting incident from last year. The charges against 26-year-old Preston Bird initially included aggravated assault as well as numerous firearm offenses and breaching his conditional sentencing order. He is now charged with the first-degree murder of James Primo. On June 4, 2025, Primo was shot in the 1900 block of 14th Street West, and the 57-year-old gunshot victim succumbed to his injuries in hospital on March 18th of this year. Bird was in Prince Albert Provincial Court Wednesday and was remanded in custody on the first-degree murder charge. Wednesday morning, Melfort Fire and Rescue became innovative and rescued a horse stuck in a pit. The call came in at 7:34 a.m., and when fire crews arrived, they found a horse stuck in a mud pit. It's believed the horse had been there for several hours throughout the night and was completely exhausted. Crews began to assemble a sling and, with the help of a loader, tried to lift the horse out of the pit. The panic of the animal, combined with the slippery, muddy conditions, resulted in the horse sliding out of the sling. A new plan was made to dig a more gradual slope down into the pit, and the horse was able to be guided and pulled out. After getting some rest, the Melfort Fire and Rescue Department reports that the horse is expected to make a full recovery. They also thank neighbors for their help and equipment. Kindersley RCMP are investigating after two miniature horses were seriously injured in a reported dog attack just outside town. Police received the report September 8th from a rural property in the RM of Kindersley. Owner and local veterinarian Caitlin McIntyre says two of her horses suffered significant injuries requiring intensive treatment, with one horse's prognosis still uncertain. The RCMP investigation remains ongoing, and a GoFundMe has been set up to help get the fence repaired. The importance of consent is the topic of discussion at an event taking place in Saskatoon this evening. Ashley Breland, a Saskatoon social worker and hockey mom, says the first time she watched Code of Misconduct, she knew she had to share it with her community. The documentary is based inside a London, Ontario courtroom where five former members of the 2018 Canadian World Junior Hockey Team stood trial in a sexual assault case. Breland says avoiding the use of dismissive phrases, starting consent conversations early, and teaching boys about healthy masculinity are all great ways to help prevent similar cases.
2: Really starting to understand that dismissing behavior, harmful behavior, such as boys will be boys, just locker room talk, how we can collectively, you know, as a team of parents, coaches, affiliates, can work together to really stop dismissing this harmful behavior.
1: The documentary showing and subsequent panel discussion will be held this evening at the Roxy Theater beginning at 6:30 p.m. I'm Venice Ferguson, CJWW News.
0: Got news? 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
1: The Environment Canada forecast for Saskatoon and area, sunny today. Wind becoming south at 30 and a high of 20. Clear tonight, the wind becomes light, low of 8. Sunny tomorrow, high 22. And sunny for the weekend, high 22 Saturday, high 24 on Sunday. For the Prince Albert region, mainly sunny today, high of 20. Clear tonight, a low of 7. And then sunshine straight through the weekend. High 22 tomorrow, Saturday high 21, and a high of 24 on Sunday. 16 in Spiritwood. Outlook, it's 15 in Rosetown, 13 in Kindersley. It's 15 in Wynyard, 14 in Watrous. Regina, Humboldt, and LaRonge at 12. It's 17 in Meadow Lake. It's 15 in Melfort. 11 in Nipawin, Hudson Bay. It's 13 in Yorkton and Lloydminster. 14 in Swift Current and Moose Jaw. In North Battleford, the wind is southeast 13. It's 16. Prince Albert, the wind is south 6. It's sunny and 12. Saskatoon, the wind is south 18. It's sunny and it's 15 degrees. 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
7: Here are this morning's futures prices for Thursday, September 17th. November canola down $1.20, $825.70 a ton. January canola down $2.30 at $835.50. March canola down $2.90, $843.50 a ton. In Chicago, November soybean down $2.25, $13.18 per bushel. December soybean oil down 136 points, $0.6831. December soybean meal up $8.60, $374.20 a ton. December corn down 5.5 cents at $5.28¾ a bushel. December Chicago wheat down four, $7.26¾. December oats up 7.5, $4.09¾ a bushel. And those are this morning's futures prices, courtesy of RJ O'Brien, Canada in Winnipeg.
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0: Adam Johnson gets Forgetting You here on Country 600 CJWW, Saskatoon's original country music radio station. Jackson Emery with you live from the Delta Hotels downtown Saskatoon. It's the second day of the inaugural Outlaws and Icons event. Some legendary names. We had Brad Johnner yesterday, other ones, Dallas Alexander, taking the stage, each performing three songs, a group of four performing three songs and then sharing the stories behind the song. And kind of a nice songwriter showcase. Get some more established names than some younger ones. Like yesterday, we had Ashley Law getting a chance to meet and sing alongside Brad Johnner and all them. We got sessions 3 and 4 getting underway here. Session 3 just about to start here. This is a free event, so if you didn't make it down yesterday, I highly encourage you. This was such a fun event, and them getting to perform some acoustic sets and sharing the stories behind the song, what Canadian country music is all about. So 11 until noon, and then the fourth and final session coming up at 12 o'clock until 1 o'clock. That is the Delta Hotel, the Aroma Restaurant right in the lobby, downtown Saskatoon. Come on down. We'll check back in with Ben Brooks here in a little bit as well. More legendary country
1: to
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3: And back here in studio once again, we've got the CEO of the Saskatoon City Hospital Foundation, Steve Shannon, joining us here today. Also the chair of this year's lottery. And you were telling me that you're kind of spoiled because that lakefront cottage is just incredible.
4: Hey? I am very spoiled. And Jennifer Malloy and Lucina Hickey, I think, are a little jealous that I get to do this one. But they are my counterparts over at St. Paul's and RUH. And all three of us together get together and just have a great time presenting this to everybody. And we all benefit from it. So thank you for buying your tickets.
3: Well, and, kudos to you guys and the incredible work that you guys do as well, too. And this is the major fundraiser for you guys to help give back to your hospitals, right? What are you guys doing over at City?
4: Well, over at City, what we are doing is we are making sure that the acute care transformation is supported. And one of those support mechanisms is we are getting an ABI unit, the only specialized unit for acquired brain injury in Saskatchewan. Wow. And that is going to be very, very, very special. So we're supporting that. We're also supporting non-invasive cardiology, which is part of the acute care transformation. And we're just behind it 100%. We're helping out the other hospitals in some way. And we want to thank RUH and St. Paul's as well for coming up with great ideas of how they can support their hospitals.
3: Yeah, well, and there's some big prizes to go along with this too. It's a win-win right here because you help out with the hospital foundations, but then you could help out your bank account in a big way, $125,000, or you could take the BMW or a private trip out to Belize. I mean, wouldn't you love to spend a few days on the island in the middle of the dead of winter here in Saskatchewan?
4: Yeah, believe it or not, I'd be in on it.
3: I bet you would. And then there's still that $2 million grand prize lakefront cottage, and they're going to throw in $50,000 in cash there, too, for you to spruce it up to whatever you like. So it's a pretty fantastic prize, and it's still only a $100 ticket.
4: Steve. Exactly, and 85%, over 85% sold. That means buy it before midnight tomorrow night. You could be in on everything that's left.
3: Yeah. It's a possibility we could be sold out by tomorrow night at midnight. So don't miss out on this one. 1-866-957-0777, or you can also go online to hospitalhomelottery.org.
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0: She don't drink whiskey anymore. Tim Hicks, Country 600, CJWW, Jackson down here at the Delta Hotel for the Outlaws and Icons event. Also going on here today, the Legend Show. TCU plays tonight, 7:30. Brett Kissel, the Hunter Brothers, George Fox, Michelle Wright, Jason McCoy. Just a few of the names that'll be on stage there tonight. Be sure to find out more information. You can get your tickets right now over at CJWW Radio.com, and can't forget about just down the street, around the corner at the Coors Event Center is the CCMA House free event. He'll be here all day going through the names. Shantaya, Josh Stumpf, the Washboard Union, Jess Moskaluk, Tyler Joe Miller, Madeline Merlot, JoJo Mason, Matt Lang, Haley Benedict, that's just scratching the surface of who's going to be at the Coors Event Center there tonight. Free as well. So a couple of different events, pick your poison, which one you want to take in tonight as we continue an exciting week of Canadian country music right here in Saskatoon.
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1: This is Venice Ferguson in the Saskatoon Media Group newsroom with your news now. City of Saskatoon addressing graffiti and garbage in Vimy Memorial Bandshell ahead of Terry Fox Run. Horses badly injured in possible dog attack. Accountability on and off the ice. Saskatoon woman brings important discussion into the spotlight. Harvest challenges abound following wet first half of September.
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1: Hey there, it's Derek Chesney here with the Saskatoon Crime Stoppers. This week on Crime Stoppers Unmasked, we're asking for the public's help in identifying a suspect who assaulted and uttered threats of death towards a local cab operator. On July 21st, 2026, at 9:30 in the evening, a cab operator picked up a fare in the 1300 block of Central Avenue at a local bar. The fare was extremely intoxicated, and an argument ensued between him and the operator. The suspect then proceeded to viciously attack the operator, punching him in the head multiple times, hitting him in the neck with a bottle of alcohol, and grabbing him by the throat. In the midst of the attack, the suspect told the operator repeatedly that he was going to kill him. The cab operator, fearing for his life, was able to get out of the vehicle and flag down a passerby for help to call 911. Description of the suspect: male in his late 50s, early 60s, gray receding hair with a white mustache and sideburns. He was wearing a blue plaid shirt, blue jeans and white runners. The suspect gave the name Steve when the cab was ordered. Watch for photos and video of the suspect on Facebook, Instagram, and our homepage. 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

legendary country, Glenn Campbell, Rhinestone Cowboy, right here on CJWW. 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Going to be announcing a grand prize winner coming up tomorrow, Ben Brooks and the Moo Crew. Just an exciting time with the CCMAs. 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Everybody that does so will be entered into the draw. And like I said, that grand prize draw coming up tomorrow. Your prime cut's coming up after the 12 o'clock news break as we continue to enjoy Outlaws and Icons here.

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2: All right, well, bonus deadline for the hospital home lottery is going to be coming up midnight tomorrow. Steve Shannon, a BMW, a Belize trip, or $125,000 in cash. That's just a bonus deadline draw. That's pretty impressive, my friend.
3: That is very impressive, and thank you for saying that. 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Over 85%. Sold, and then we're into tomorrow, and the midnight deadline of tomorrow is coming up really fast. So all we have to say is make sure you buy your ticket. You may as well throw an add-on in there of 50-50, because that's over a million, and make sure that the days of winning, the weekdays of winning, is an opportunity for you, because in December, every weekday, $5,000 will be drawn for. Who doesn't need $5,000 at Christmas?
2: Well, no kidding. 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

0: the CJWW Newsroom, bringing you Saskatchewan's news first. Here's what's happening.
1: Good afternoon. It's 17 degrees at 12 o'clock. I'm Venice Ferguson. Coming up, conversion to community mailboxes underway in Saskatoon and Regina. In sports, WHL season begins tomorrow and playoff race heats up in the CFL. In agribiz, only 5% of Saskatchewan crop combined last week as widespread rain kept farmers off the field. If you see news where you're at, call us 244-1925. Some postal changes are coming to Saskatchewan's two largest cities. In an effort to save money following grave financial shortcomings, Canada Post is gradually getting rid of door-to-door mail delivery and switching everyone to community mailboxes. Canada Post Director of Public Relations, Ariane Suave, says Saskatoon and Regina neighborhoods are next on the list to transition.
2: Neighborhoods in Saskatoon, in postal codes starting with S7L and S7M will transition from door-to-door delivery to community mailboxes in 2027.
1: Regina postal codes S4N, S4S, S4V will also be affected. The changes come into play October 18th. Impacted residents will receive info packages from Canada Post in the coming weeks. Edmonton police are reaching out to the public in Saskatchewan and Manitoba to try and identify an unknown man seen with a missing father and his kids. The EPS notified the public September 8th in Alberta that 42-year-old Scott McDermott and his two children, George 6 and Leslie 9, were missing. Since then, investigators have learned that Scott and his children were seen in Lloydminster with an unknown man on August 28th around 6:30 p.m. The travel direction of Scott and his children beyond Lloydminster is unknown at this time. However, police believe they may have been seen in Saskatchewan or Manitoba. Anyone with information about the identity of the unknown male or the current whereabouts of Scott, George, or Leslie is asked to call the Edmonton Police Service. Photos of the missing family and the unknown man, as well as a link to a video, is in our online story. One man was arrested after a collision early this morning in the area of Preston Avenue North and College Drive. Shortly before 1 a.m., police responded to the single vehicle accident and located a vehicle on its roof. The driver and lone occupant of the vehicle remained at the scene and wasn't injured. Following an impaired driving investigation, the driver was arrested. A 29-year-old Saskatoon man has been charged with impaired driving and exceeding 0.08. The Saskatoon Police Service says multiple people were arrested in the wake of two unrelated evade police incidents. Around 11 p.m. on Thursday, officers saw a vehicle in the area of Rushholm Road and Avenue S North that had been reported as stolen. They tried to pull the vehicle over, but say it began to evade police at a high rate of speed. A tire deflation device was deployed, and the vehicle came to a stop on Palliser Court. The driver was arrested, and a 29-year-old Saskatoon man has been charged with evading police, dangerous driving, and possession of stolen property over $5,000. Shortly after 2:30 a.m. this morning, police spotted a vehicle believed to be stolen. This was in the area of 18th Street West and Avenue X South. As officers were attempting to confirm the license plate of the vehicle, it fled at a high rate of speed. A tire deflation device was successfully deployed, but the vehicle continued to evade before colliding with a tree and rolling at Milton Street. All three people inside were arrested. A 28-year-old man, the driver, was charged with possession of stolen property over $5,000, dangerous driving, evading police, and failure to comply with court-imposed conditions. Two passengers, a 35-year-old woman and a 36-year-old man, were also charged with possession of stolen property over $5,000. Wednesday morning, Melfort Fire and Rescue became innovative and rescued a horse stuck in a pit. The call came in at 7:34 a.m., and when fire crews arrived, they found the horse stuck in a mud pit. It's believed the horse had been there for several hours throughout the night and was completely exhausted. Crews used a sling initially and, with the help of a loader, tried to lift the horse out, but the animal panicked, and combined with the slippery, muddy conditions, the horse slid out of the sling. So then they made a plan to dig a more gradual slope down into the pit. The horse was able to be guided and pulled out and is expected to make a full recovery. It's been 10 years since the Terry Fox Run in Saskatoon last gathered at the Vimy Memorial Bandshell, but this year the event returns to what organizers describe as an iconic spot along the South Saskatchewan River. However, recent social media posts show the Bandshell has been marred by graffiti, debris, and garbage. In a statement to CJWW News, Saskatoon Facilities Manager Shane McKechnie says the city is aware of the recent graffiti at the Vimy Memorial Bandshell, and the graffiti removal team was scheduled to be there Wednesday to clean and or paint over the graffiti. Meanwhile, the Terry Fox Run registration is at 11 a.m. with start time at noon on Sunday. The run or walk is a choice of 2, 5, or 10 kilometers. At the beginning of the month, the Saskatoon Terry Fox Run had already met its fundraising goal of $55,000, so they raised their goal to $75,000, and as of today, $84,335 had been raised. In business news, the TSX is trading up by 382 points at 35,873. The Dow is trading up by 332 points at 51,794. Oil, West Texas Intermediate, trading down at $101.81 U.S. per barrel. The Canadian dollar trading down at 71.489 cents U.S. Today's internet news poll question, do you continue to make a point of buying Canadian and not American? To vote, go to Have Your Say at cjwwradio.com. Previously, we asked, do you feel you have narrowed your social circle and contacts to reflect your own viewpoint? 71% said no, 29% said yes. I'm Venice Ferguson, CJWW News.
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1: The Environment Canada forecast for Saskatoon and area. Sunny today. The wind south 30 and a high of 20. Tonight clear. The wind becomes light. Low of 8. Sunny tomorrow as well as Saturday with a high of 22. Sunny on Sunday with a high of 24. For the Prince Albert region, sunshine today. The high 20. Clear tonight. A low of 7. Sunshine tomorrow, high 22, and sunny for the weekend. High 21 on Saturday, high 24 on Sunday. Spiritwood Rosetown at 18, at 16 in Outlook Kindersley as well as Humboldt, 17 in Wynyard Watrous. It's 15 in Regina, 14 in L'Orange, 18 in Meadow Lake. It's 17 in Melford, 15 in Nipawin, Hudson Bay, as well as Lloydminster. It is 16 in Yorkton, Swift Current, and Moose Jaw. In North Battleford, the wind is south 15, it's 18. Prince Albert, the wind is south-southwest, gusting 28, it's sunny and 17. Saskatoon, the wind is south 22, it's sunny, and it's 17 degrees. Gregor is in next with sports.
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6: Get out your calendars. Good afternoon. I'm Gregor. The Saskatchewan Rush will take on the Vancouver Warriors at Co-op Field December the 5th in their first home game of the 2026-27 NLL season. The team made the announcement this morning, teasing a full schedule release on their socials in the coming weeks. Speaking of the calendar, tomorrow, opening day for the 2026-27 WHL season. Saskatoon on their way to Brandon for tomorrow's first regular season game against the Weed Kings. The Weedies were ranked 10th in the preseason CHL top 10 rankings yesterday, while the Blades weren't ranked. That's fine by head coach Dan Da Silva, who kind of downplayed talk about expectations for his squad this season.
7: We're not so focused on winning a championship or anything like that right now. We haven't even played one game yet, so the expectations are what they've always been, and that's to get better every single day, continue to improve as the season goes on, and it's hard to focus on the results piece, so we're focused on our process.
6: CJWW's broadcast starts tomorrow at 5:45, pregame chatter, and then the play-by-play at 6 o'clock. Those are the same times for Saturday when the Blades move over to Moose Jaw. NHL camps have opened, preseason games already going this weekend, but drama in Winnipeg. Jets general manager Kevin Cheveldayoff said earlier this morning at a press conference he will continue to look for a trade for star goaltender Connor Hellebuyck after the franchise suspended the goaltender for failing to report to training camp. He did not say what prompted Hellebuyck to make the request, just that, quote, the choices that he makes are the choices that he makes. Now to football. The Canada West Conference Week 3 goes tomorrow. It's also a travel day for the University of Saskatchewan Huskies. They begin a two-game road trip against the winless Alberta Golden Bears. Dogs responded with a big win over Calgary last week at homecoming to even their record at 1-1, and head coach Scott Fleury was happy to see his team respond and likes the direction they're going now.
8: You know, talk about coming out of Manitoba the week one. I don't think that was a accurate representation of this football team. Obviously, we wanted to right the ship last week in front of the home crowd and homecoming and all that kind of stuff. So that was good. Still lots to clean up. You know what I mean? But we're going in the right direction. That's positive.
6: Also on campus this weekend, the women's soccer team still undefeated. And the women's hockey team gets going with the preseason exhibition matches at Merlis Belcher. Now, PFC, the 3-2 toppers, travel to Alberta for a Sunday date with the Edmonton Huskies. Meantime, 6 weeks left to go in the CFL's regular season. The Elks and Stamps are in action this weekend. Bombers, Lions, and Riders are all on the bye week. Tonight at SMF Field, 3 games in the High School Football League. And finally, MLB. Jays off today, but they will be scoreboard watching. They're a game and a half out of the final wildcard spot in the American League. 9 games to go. The White Sox, whom they are chasing, play home to the Tigers this evening. Jays on their way to face the Rangers in a 3-game series this weekend. For all the Major League scores some more, go to cjwwradio.com.
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10: This is the second and final part of a preview of the start of the Western Hockey League's 61st regular season. Based on what I said yesterday, what I'm about to spit out are not predictions, just regurgitating what other so-called experts are saying about how the 23 teams are likely to shake down this season. In the Western Conference, Victoria seems poised to go from being a non-playoff team last season to a serious contender this season. They are the highest-ranked WHL team in the preseason CHL top 10 rankings in third spot. The Royals are expected to get challenges from the two Puget Sound teams of the U.S. division in Seattle and defending champion Everett, while Penticton and Kelowna are expected to be contenders as well. After that, the word on the street is that Spokane, Kamloops, Vancouver, Portland, and Wenatchee will battle for the remaining postseason berths. It sounds as though it could be a long winter in Tri-Cities and Prince George, but the so-called experts have been wrong before. In the Eastern Conference, Medicine Hat is sixth ranked in the CHL top 10 preseason rankings. That's not a surprise, but what is somewhat eye-opening is that Brandon is 10th. Maybe they're right. What the so-called experts have been saying is that the Tigers are primed to take another run, but will get a serious Central Division challenge from Calgary. In the East Division, at least 4 and maybe 5 teams could very well finish in first place and get the second seed for the first round of the playoffs, because it seems to be universally accepted that Medicine Hat will have the best record, maybe in the entire WHL. In other words, take paper, dice, dominoes, or whatever you have at your disposal, label them with Prince Albert, Brandon, Regina, Moose Jaw, and the Saskatoon Blades, toss them in the air and see how they land and end up. All 5 could end up in the postseason, although the Alberta teams in Lethbridge, Edmonton, and Red Deer will have a say in that. The only team that is the Rodney Dangerfield of the Eastern Conference is Swift Current. Again, those are so-called experts talking. The fearless predictor is going to wait until October 10th at the earliest, and maybe later, before sticking his sunburned neck out with prognostications. That's my parting shot. I'm Les Lazarick, and it turned out nice again.
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12: Good afternoon, I'm Neil Billinger with CJWW's AgriBiz. Last week's widespread rain kept combines off the field over much of the province. The Saskatchewan Agriculture Weekly Crop Report says the provincial harvest was 32% complete as of Monday, only a 5% rise from the previous week. This remains well behind the 5-year average of 71% and 10-year average of 63%. This is the harvest breakdown by region. Southwest 60% combined, Southeast 36%, West Central 27%, East Central 18%, Northwest 12%, and the Northeast only 9% combined. Dale Kitzel farms the Bank End area, not far from Wynyard in East Central Saskatchewan.
13: We got the peas off canola swath, just waiting for things to dry up so that we can start swathing our oats and start harvesting canola. The toughest part about the harvest so far is it won't quit raining. I think we've had roughly 8 inches rain in the last 16 days, so it makes it very difficult. The ground is wet, the days are getting shorter, and harvesting is just getting tougher, but lots of fall yet, so we're pretty optimistic it's all going to go fine.
12: The highest rainfall amounts reported by volunteer crop reporters last week, 97 millimeters or nearly 4 inches at the RM of Sarnia. That's in the Holdfast area. The RM of Sassman was next at 85 millimeters. That's around Fishing Lake. And there was 80 millimeters of rain last week at the RM of Aberdeen. Provincial cropland topsoil moisture rated 34% surplus, 63% adequate, and only 3% short. Harvest progress by crop sees lentils at 88% combined, peas 84, barley 47, durum 46, chickpeas 26% harvested, oats 19, canola 15, flax only 5% combined. Crop reporters were asked to assess the quality of the pulse crop, starting with peas. 30% are pegged to grade number 1, 60% number 2, 8% number 3, and 1% sample. There will be fewer number 1 peas in 2026. The 10-year average, 42% number 1. Only 17% of lentils are expected to grade number 1. The 10-year average is 31%. 70% of lentils pegged to be number 2, 9% number 3, 4% sample. On to the cereals. 23% of durum expected to go number 1 compared to the 10-year average of 31%. 28% of durum pegged at number 2, 25% number 3, 24% graded as other. Barley quality numbers are also behind the 10-year average. Just 18% this year expected to go for malt compared to the 10-year average of 31%. 53% of barley estimated to go number 1 CW and 29% 2 CW. Excessive moisture, strong wind, and waterfowl activity were the primary causes of crop damage. Frost damage also reported in later seeded crops.
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12: Manitoba Agriculture released its weekly crop report yesterday. It said harvest in that province was 40% complete, an increase of 12% from the previous week. Like Saskatchewan, Manitoba has been receiving on-again and off-again rain. As well, the Manitoba harvest numbers are skewed, with southeast and south-central Manitoba having combined 90% of wheat. The numbers are far less closer to the Manitoba-Saskatchewan border. James Fry is an applied research and production specialist with Manitoba Agriculture, based in Roblin.
15: Here in the northwest, we're estimating it to be about 19%, so that's kind of just the average of what we see in the bin so far. And spring wheat is estimated to be 45%, but again, that's across the entire region, so we would certainly expect to see quite a bit less spring wheat off the field in areas that were especially wet during all of June and potentially leading to some delays in seeding. So as I've driven around, I see that there are some fields where there's still quite a bit of green, especially in the stems of those plants.
12: With green crops, last weekend's frost could be an issue.
15: It's not clear what damage that may have or may not have done to crops yet. There's some evidence of, you know, some of the stuff that was on the greener side that did get crisped a bit, but so far the jury is still out on that.
12: About one-third of total Manitoba canola acres have been combined. Yields are being called average to below average.
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12: This is the futures market report for Thursday, September 17th. November canola up $6.30, $8.33.20 a ton. January canola up $5.40 at $8.43.20. March canola contract up $4.60, $851 a ton. December Minneapolis wheat down a cent and a quarter, $7.54¾ a bushel. December Kansas City wheat down 2½ at $7.97. December Chicago wheat down a cent and a half to $7.45½. December corn down a cent and a half as well, $5.32¾. November soybean up 3¾, $13.27¾ a bushel. Now here is the rest of the news from Chicago.
17: I'm Dan Bossi on Thursday, the 17th of September. Chicago Board of Grain futures are weaker this morning. Corn, soybeans, and wheat all easing. The market looking at a heavy harvest weekend, and that along with some speculative profit taking has put the market under pressure. Overall, the market is forming a consolidative type of range following a big rally in the last half of August and first week of September. Thereafter, the market's been corrective in tone as the market tried to look ahead to the harvest and a little bit of cash selling from the producer. Ag Resources still finding disappointing corn yields across the Midwest. The yields in Illinois running really 15 to 30 bushels below last year. Indiana similar, as is portions of Missouri. Iowa's running anywhere from even to maybe down 20 bushels per acre, but USDA's forecast for a 4% increase seems to be lofty at this point. Other than that, we'll look for the Chinese that'll be visiting Washington next week. Until next time, I'm Dan Bossi.
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12: This is the Environment Canada weather forecast for the Saskatoon, Waco, Watrous, and Outlook region. Sunshine this afternoon, south wind 30, high of 20 degrees. Clear tonight, low going down to 8. Tomorrow, mainly sunny, 22. For the weekend, more decent harvest weather. Sunshine Saturday, 22. Sunny on Sunday, 24. Kindersley, Rosetown, Bigger, North Battleford, Unity. Sunshine today, south wind 20, high of 21. A few clouds tonight, 7. Mainly sunny tomorrow, north wind 20, high of 23 in southern areas, 21 in the north. On the weekend, sunshine, highs between 23 and 24. Spiritwood, Shelbrook, and Prince Albert, mainly sunny today, south wind 20, high of 20. Clear tonight, 7. Tomorrow, sunshine, north wind 20 in the afternoon, high of 22. More sun on Saturday, 21. Sunny on Sunday, 24. Melfort, Tisdale, Nipawin, Humbleton, Wynyard, mainly sunny today, south wind 20, high of 19. Clear tonight, 8 degrees. Tomorrow, sunshine, west wind 20 in the afternoon, high of 20. Then on the weekend, sunny Saturday 21, sunny Sunday 22. And that's your rural weather forecast.
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0: Marty Stewart, Tempted, here on Country 600 CJWW, starting up Prime Cuts, your 90s at noon, live from the Delta Hotel, a free event, the Outlaws and Icons. Jackson Emery coming to you live here from the Aroma Restaurant. This is where we are all set up. The final session just getting underway here. Going to be wrapping up just after 1 o'clock. It's a free event, so if you can still make it, come catch the end of it. Four artists for each session, each performing three songs and then sharing the stories behind them. Some big names in Canadian country music: Gil Grand, Jamie Warren, Drew Gregory, who's going to be at the Big Az Country Bash on Saturday, which we'll talk about. Just a great way to showcase Canadian country music here yesterday and today. We're going to talk about that watch and after party coming up as we continue Prime Cuts next.
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0: Till I Am Myself Again Blue Rodeo on Country 600 CJWW. Well, this Outlaws and Icons event has really been incredible. And yesterday we had Dallas Alexander, a part of one of the sessions. Drew Gregory today. Both those gentlemen will be a part of the Big Ass Country Bash. Watch an after party at the Long Branch. It doesn't get any better than going down to the Long Branch for a night of Canadian country music. They're going to be performing some songs, some special guests along the way. Of course, taking in the CCMA Awards, and then the after party. That's going to be a blast. Grab your tickets right now. Find out more information. That is an event you do not want to miss. Even if you're going to the CCMA Awards, you want to go to the after party afterwards, hey, grab your tickets. Make it a double event. CJWWRadio.com has all the details.
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0: Lori Morgan. We both walk here on Country 600 CJWW live from the Delta Hotel. It's Jackson Emery here with you, taking in the Outlaws and Icons event, the second session on stage here right now. They're about to wrap things up. Don't forget, though, we got a couple other events. CCMA House tonight at the Coors Event Center, a free event, but reserve your tickets right now. Head up online. Incredible lineup. And then we got the CCMA Legend Show at TCU Place. Jason Lee later this afternoon is going to be making his way to TCU Place and getting you ready for the Legend Show, and then I believe he's going to be jumping up on stage emceeing that event. Just an incredible week of country music taking over Saskatoon, with a couple more events to look forward to tonight, and of course the award show on Saturday. More information for tickets, all the events, CJWWRadio.com.
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0: the CJWW Newsroom, bringing you Saskatchewan's news first. Here's what's happening.
1: Good afternoon. It's 19 degrees at 1 o'clock. I'm Kira Miller. The Jim Pattison Children's Hospital Foundation, Whitecap Dakota Nation, and Saskatchewan Polytechnic were a part of a significant dual announcement this morning in Saskatoon. The JPCH Foundation is investing $1.5 million in Sask Polytech's new KinTech Research Center with a focus on pediatric and maternal wellness. The foundation's board chair, Laurentio Givolition, says there is a need for innovation in two main areas, youth mental health and access to remote virtual health care.
2: The less we bring them back to Saskatoon or to a tertiary care, the better it is for them and for their families. Families hate to see their children being taken away in an airplane to a tertiary hospital, not knowing when they are going to see them again.
1: The second announcement made today was a youth mental health center out on Whitecap Dakota Nation. It will be located right across the street from the virtual health hub. A more detailed major announcement is expected in spring 2027. After some significant financial shortfalls, Canada Post is doing everything it can to save some money. That includes transferring everyone from door-to-door delivery to community mailboxes. Canada Post's Director of Public Relations, Ariane Suave, says several neighborhoods in Saskatoon and Regina are next on the list to convert. Regina postal codes S4N, S4S, and S4V, and Saskatoon codes S7L and S7M will start seeing some changes as of October 18th. Impacted residents will receive info packages from Canada Post in the coming weeks.
3: And we also understand that it's not everybody that can go to the community mailbox because of physical limitations and whatnot. So we'll communicate the different delivery options as part of our delivery accommodation program.
1: Canada Post recorded a $482 million loss in 2026 so far, and an even larger $1.5 billion loss in 2025 due to cost pressures and a decline in letter mail volumes. The rain shut down the provincial harvest for the most part last week. Saskatchewan Agriculture says 32% is combined, up only 5% from the previous week. The Southwest is furthest advanced at 60%, with the Southeast at 36%. West Central is 27% combined, East Central at 18%, Northwest 12%, and Northeast 9%. Extension specialist Augustine Osei talks about crop quality issues.
4: Heavy rainfall and strong winds were reported as the main causes of damage causing crops to lodge, and there were also reported damage from waterfowl.
1: Crop reporters were asked to assess quality for various crops. Only 30% of peas, 17% of lentils, and 23% of durum are expected to grade number one. That is well below the 10-year average. Most crops harvested to date are number two. And the halftime huddle bar and leader was completely destroyed by fire back on October 26th of last year, and now RCMP have made a second arrest. Wednesday, 28-year-old Navjot Singh from Leader was charged in connection to the fire. He's also charged in connection to the theft and arson of a commercial vehicle in that community in November of 2025, as well as with conspiracy to commit theft and arson on two commercial vehicles in Leader in June and July of this year. He appeared in court today. Earlier this year, the first arrest, 50-year-old Rajinder Paul Besron from Calgary, was arrested in connection to the fire at the Leader Sports Bar 3 months earlier. I'm Kira Miller, CJWW News.
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1: Here's your Environment Canada weather forecast for Saskatoon and area. Today, sunny, wind south at 30, high 20. Tonight, clear, wind continues, low of 8. Friday, mainly sunny, high of 22. And at night, clear, low plus 5. Saturday, sunny, high of 22 as well. In Prince Albert, today, sunny, wind south at 20, high 20. Tonight, clear, wind continues, low 7. Friday, sunny, wind becoming north at 20, high of 22. And at night, clear, low plus 3. Saturday, sunny, high of 21. Here are your temperatures for around the province this afternoon. In Spiritwood, 19 degrees, so is Kindersley. Rosetown, 20 and 16 in Outlook. Wynyard, 18, so is Watrous. Regina, Humboldt, both 17. LaRonde, 16, 20 in Meadowlake. Melfort, 19 and 18 in Nipawin. Hudson Bay, Yorkton, both 17 degrees and 18 in Swift Current, Moose Jaw, and Lloydminster. In North Battleford, the wind is south, gusting 33. Sunny, 20 degrees. In Prince Albert, the wind is southwest, gusting 31. Mainly sunny, also 20. And in Saskatoon, the wind is south, gusting 36. Mainly sunny and 19 degrees.
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1: Tennille Towns' Girl Who Didn't Care on Country 600, CJWW, Saskatchewan's most listened to radio station. Jackson along with you here, wrapping up at the Delta, all done with Outlaws and Icons. That was an incredible event. If you were able to make it out, hope you had just as much fun as, you know, everyone in the crowd did, and all of our performers as well. Myself here, honored to be MC for the inaugural Outlaws and Icons event. Looking forward to having that continue on for the Canadian Country Music Association Awards. Speaking of which, all the details you need to know before you go. If you've gotten your tickets, you won some through us. The award show on Saturday, 6 o'clock. What's going on before then? When do the doors open? We got all the details for you coming up. And a reminder, yeah, we're all over the place. We don't have time, unfortunately, for Legendary Country Court. It's going to make its return next week. It'll be here every day from there on in, but as you can see, I'm at the Delta. Ben Brooks dealing with the Hospital Home Lottery Foundation, and Jason Lee, he's going to be making his way to TCU Place because he's going to have some fun tonight with the Legend Show. More Legendary Country coming up.
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0: Chris Court, Saskatoon. He is a stand-up comedian. Brent Butt. He was the creator and star of Corner Gas. Brent Butt. He had a number one best-selling novel. Brent Butt. Legendary Saskatchewanian Brent Butt is coming to TCU Place for a night of comedy. Friday, October 16th, Brent Butt live at TCU Place, Saskatoon. Local comic Jenny Ryan's going to open the show. 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

lean towards the speakers. Smell that? 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

0: He'll be here on Saturday for the CCMA Awards. Owen Riegeling, Love, Hate, Love on Country 600 CJWW. Know before you go, if you're heading to the award show on Saturday, the doors open at 5 o'clock, Sastel Center. Pop-up performance by Matt Johnner outside, quarter after 5. They're asking that all fans be seated by 5:30. The award show begins at 6, and the award show end at 8 o'clock. That's as basic as it's going to get. That is everything you need to know if you're heading to the award show on Saturday. And don't forget, if you haven't got your tickets yet, do so right now. 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That's the watch party as well. And you can catch the after party as well to wrap up an incredible week of Canadian country music right here in Saskatoon.
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1: This is Venice Ferguson in the Saskatoon Media Group Newsroom with your news now. Missing Edmonton father and kids may have been seen in Saskatchewan. Fire crews rescue a horse stuck in a pit. City of Saskatoon addressing graffiti and garbage in Vimy Memorial Bandshell ahead of the Terry Fox run. Widespread rain kept farmers off the field last week. The latest crop report is out.
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0: Catch us on the road, scan the QR code, and take a selfie with the trailer for your chance to win. Here's hoping you're one of the 60 lucky people that will be in for the final draw with the trailer and everything inside worth over $40,000. Because remember, if you want to be a baller, you've got to win the Summer Hauler.
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0: There's Don Williams, a legendary country Tulsa time on CJWW. Cool start this morning, but we're warmed up right away. Going to get up to a high of 20 today, down to a low of 9 tonight. A little bit of fog rolling in after midnight. Those fog patches dissipating tomorrow morning, leaving for sunny skies and a high of 22. Clear, low of 8 tomorrow night. Saturday, 21 degrees and sunny. Partly cloudy Sunday, high of 21. No rain in the forecast. Hopefully this warm weather stays clear and stays here. And our farmers can get back out into the field and get finished up with harvest. Just crazy amounts of rain to begin the first part of September. So fingers crossed, no rain in the forecast. It stays like that. And we got some warm weather to take in the next couple of days of the CCMA Awards. Right here in Saskatoon.
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JJWW with JJ Voss. It's a pride thing. That's going to wrap things up for me here from the Delta. We've been done for a little while now, but going to make my way back to the station. Jason Lee is going to take over the rest of the afternoon. Later on, he'll be at TCU Place getting you all set for the Legend Show at TCU Place. Hopefully you got your tickets. An incredible night lined up. Red Kissel, the Hunter Brothers, Tennille Arts, Jason McCoy, George Fox. The list goes on. And

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0: the CJWW Newsroom, bringing you Saskatchewan's news first. Here's what's happening.
1: Good afternoon. It's mainly sunny, windy, and 20 degrees in Saskatoon at 2 o'clock. I'm Neil Billinger. Last week's widespread rain kept combines off the field over much of the province. The Saskatchewan Agriculture Weekly Crop Report says the provincial harvest was 32% complete as of Monday. That's only a 5% increase from the previous week. This remains well behind the 5-year average of 71% and 10-year average of 63%. This is the harvest breakdown by region. Southwest 60% combined, Southeast 36, West Central 27, East Central 18, Northwest 12, Northeast only 9% combined. Dale Kitzel farms in the Bank End area, not far from Wynyard in East Central Saskatchewan.
2: The toughest part about the harvest so far is it won't quit raining. I think we've had roughly 8 inches rain in the last 16 days, so it makes it very difficult. The ground is wet, the days are getting shorter, and harvesting is just getting tougher, but lots of fall yet, so we're pretty optimistic it's all going to go fine.
1: Provincial cropland topsoil moisture now rated 34% surplus, 63% adequate, only 3% short. RCMP have arrested a second person in connection with last October 26th fire that destroyed the halftime huddle bar in Leader. 28-year-old Navjit Singh from Leader is charged with conspiracy to commit theft and arson. A 50-year-old man from Calgary was charged with arson earlier this year. Canada Post is starting the gradual process of moving from door-to-door delivery over to community mailboxes. It's being done to reduce costs at Canada Post, which has posted multi-years of deficits. This is Canada Post spokesperson Ariel Suave.
3: We lost about $482 million in 2026, and last year we recorded a $1.5 billion loss in 2025, so the change is urgent.
1: The west part of Saskatoon will see the move to community mailboxes first. Postal codes S7L and S7M will be completely converted next year. Impacted residents will receive additional information in the coming weeks.
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1: This is the Environment Canada weather forecast for Saskatoon and area. Sunshine today, south wind 30. We've already reached our expected high of 20. Clear tonight, low going down to 8. Tomorrow, mainly sunny, 22. More decent harvest weather ahead for the weekend. Sunshine Saturday, 22. Sunny Sunday, 24. For Prince Albert and the Northern Grain Belt, mainly sunny this afternoon. A south wind 20, high of 20. Clear tonight, 7 degrees. Tomorrow, sunshine. North wind 20 in the afternoon, high of 22. Sunny Saturday, 21. Sunny Sunday, 24. Around the province, 20 degrees in Spiritwood, Rosetown 21, 19 in Outlook, Kindersley 20, 18 in Wynyard and Watrous, Regina 19, as is Humboldt, LaRonge 18, 21 in Meadow Lake, Melfort 19, Nipawin 21, 19 in Hudson Bay, Yorkton 18, 19 in Swift Current and Moose Jaw as well, Lloydminster 20, North Battleford sunshine and 21. Prince Albert mainly sunny, southwest wind 27, gusting to 40, 21 degrees. Saskatoon also mainly sunny, south wind at 24, gusting to 35, and it's 20 degrees.
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1: Here are this afternoon's closing futures prices for Thursday, September 17th. November canola up $7, $8.33.90 a ton, $18.91 a bushel. January canola up $6.30 at $8.44.10, $19.14 a bushel. And March canola up $5.40, $851.80 a ton, $19.32 a bushel. In Chicago, November soybean down a penny, $13.19.5 a bushel. December soybean oil down 64 points, 69.03 cents. December soybean meal up $5.40 at $371 a ton. December corn down 3 1/4, 5.31 a bushel. December Chicago wheat down a nickel at 7.25 3/4. December oats is up 16.5 cents, $4.18 3/4 a bushel. And those are this afternoon's closing futures prices, courtesy of RJ O'Brien Canada in Winnipeg.
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1: Country 600 CJWW for those of you in Saskatoon for Country Music Week. Welcome to Saskatchewan. Welcome to the Bridge City. And thanks for tuning in to Saskatchewan's most listened to radio station. I'm Jason Lee. That right there is John Party and Boots Off and Mark Chestnut. My old flames, they have new names. Well, tonight is a big night at TCU Place with a CCMA Legends show. I'll be taking the afternoon drive show down there a little bit later on today. And as we get ready for the big Legends show tonight, one of the biggest events that Country Music Week has to offer, and there's, less than 100 tickets, about 90 tickets at last count left for this show. That's it. That's all. But as we go through the afternoon, we're going to get you ready for tonight's Legend Show by playing the artists that'll be on stage at TCU Place tonight, like Jess Moskaluk and the Wilkinsons. We have music from them this hour. Hang on for Luke Combs right after this.
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0: Country 600 CJWW, Saskatoon's original country music radio station. She will be playing the CCMA house tonight at the Coors Event Center. That is Jess Moskaluk. She is one of 17 artists playing that show tonight. It's a free show, but you do need a ticket because there's only limited space. So just Google CCMA house tickets, download your free tickets, have them. You'll need them to get in the door. And like I said, 17 artists. Jess is one of them. And I'm pretty sure somewhere along the way, I saw Jess's name attached to the CCMA Legends show tonight at TCU Place. They had, you know, 8 artists announced and other special guests. And I'm pretty sure I saw a poster that listed the Wilkinsons and Jess Moskaluk. If that's the case, she's doing double duty, but that can happen. I mean, the CCMA Legends show at TCU Place, which is a ticketed event, about 90 tickets left. That goes from 7:30 to 9:30. And the CCMA House free concert over the Coors Event Center goes from 8 till like 11. So technically, she could be on stage early at the Legends show, zip over and play the CCMA House. But that's what's happening. And there's live music everywhere. That's just a part of Country Music Week. And CJWW is going to be along for the ride to keep you up to speed of what's going on, all right? Forecast details on the way.
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0: 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Forecast for the Saskatoon area this afternoon: sunny, high today 20, clear tonight. Wind becoming light this evening, low 8 degrees, mainly sunny and 22 tomorrow. Sunshine for the weekend, 22 Saturday, 24 on Sunday. For weather where you are anytime, go to CJWWradio.com. This hour, North Battle Ford is sunny and 22, Prince Albert partly cloudy and 20. Saskatoon is mainly sunny. We have a gusting southeast wind at 30 kilometers per hour. 21 degrees with old

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1: This is Venice Ferguson in the Saskatoon Media Group Newsroom with your news now. Missing Edmonton father and kids may have been seen in Saskatchewan. Fire crews rescue a horse stuck in a pit. City of Saskatoon addressing graffiti and garbage in Vimy Memorial Bandshell ahead of the Terry Fox run. Widespread rain kept farmers off the field last week. The latest crop report is out.
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0: Country 600 CJWW, Jason Blaine for you on a Thursday afternoon, the road that raised you up. Jason Blaine knows Saskatoon very well. It was September 9th, 2012. He was at SaskTel Center. I think at the time it was called Credit Union Center. But either way, it was the CCMA Awards, and Jason's song, They Don't Make Them Like That Anymore, won the CCMA Single of the Year. CCMA Awards on Saturday night at SaskTel Center. This is how it's going to work. It's a televised award show, so they're going to start right on time, 6 o'clock sharp. The doors to SaskTel Center will open at 5 o'clock. They want everybody in their seats by 5:30 for a 6 o'clock awards show. 2 hours of CCMA Awards, and then the big-ass country bash to follow at the Branch.
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0: Country 600 CJWW. They are going into the Canadian Country Music Hall of Fame this week in Saskatoon with a pretty impressive resume. 11 CCMA Awards, a Juno, and 2 Grammy nominations, plus their hits, 26 Cents, Fly, the Angel Song, Jimmy's Got a Girlfriend, and that one right there from the Wilkinsons, Boy Oh Boy. Steve, Amanda, and Tyler Wilkinson will be inducted into the Canadian Country Music Hall of Fame here in Saskatoon during the CCMA Music Industry Gala Dinner and Awards. I believe that happens tomorrow, if I'm not mistaken, but the Wilkinsons are in town for the big event, and I think they are part of the lineup tonight at the CCMA Legends Show at TCU Place. Coming back next with another lady that's in town with a number one song from 2023. That is Mackenzie Porter. We're going to be talking to Mackenzie tomorrow on Content Row. And but not as Mackenzie Porter, as Thelma and James. Mackenzie and her husband are a duo. Husband and wife team Thelma and James. So when we're talking to them, we're talking to Mackenzie. Chasing Tornadoes is next on CJWW.
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0: the CJWW Newsroom, bringing you Saskatchewan's news first. Here's what's happening.
1: Good afternoon. It's mainly sunny and 21 degrees in Saskatoon at 3 o'clock. I'm Neil Billinger. Conservative leader Pierre Poilievre accuses the Prime Minister of being untrustworthy regarding a potential alliance with the European Union. In a social media post today, Poilievre highlighted comments made by Mark Carney on home soil when he said Canada is not looking to become a member of the European Union. He compared that to what Carney said today when he told the EU Parliament that Canada welcomes the ambition to become the EU's first associate member. He wrote, "How can Canadians trust Prime Minister Mark Carney when he says one thing in Canada and the opposite in Europe?" Meantime, Carney says Parliament will vote on a potential EU partnership. Not only is the Saskatchewan harvest behind normal, overall crop quality to date has been below average as well. The provincial crop report says 30% of peas are expected to grade number one, the 10-year average 42%. 23% of durum forecast to grade number one, much lower than the 10-year average of 39%. Excessive moisture and strong winds have impacted crop quality. Frost damage in later cedar crops is also reported. An estimated 32% of the Saskatchewan crop is combined, well behind the 10-year average of 63%. Sask Polytechnic has received $1.5 million from the Jim Pattison Children's Hospital Foundation. It'll go towards the school's new Kintec Health Research Center. The investment is part of the foundation's effort to create a pediatric and maternal research initiative with a special focus on youth mental health and access to remote virtual care. A second announcement covered a youth mental health center on the Whitecap Dakota First Nation. Foundation CEO Troy Davies says it'll be located right across the street from the virtual health hub.
2: This is just to offer additional services for kids once they're past that point of needing to be, you know, admitted and next step. So it's just almost like a transition opportunity where it's land-based healing and they can go through our program and really felt connected to make sure that we don't lose any kids once they get to that point of they think they're okay, but we want to ensure that they stay okay.
1: A more detailed announcement regarding the center is expected next spring. Manitoba officially will be joining Saskatchewan in keeping clocks the same all year. Premier Rob Canoe says the decision was made based on public feedback. That means Manitoba will not move back to standard time November 1st.
0: Got news? Share it with Saskatchewan at 306-244-1925.
1: This is the Environment Canada weather forecast for Saskatoon and area. Tonight it's going to be clear, low going down to 8 degrees. Tomorrow, sunshine 22. For the weekend, more decent harvest weather. Sunny Saturday 22, sunny Sunday 24. For Prince Albert and the Northern Green Belt, clear tonight 7. Sunny tomorrow, north wind 20 in the afternoon, high of 22. Sunshine Saturday 21, sunny Sunday 24. Around the province, 20 degrees in Spiritwood, Rosetown 22, 20 in Outlook, Kindersley 21, Wynyard and Watrous, along with Regina, all 19. It's 18 in Humboldt, 20 for LaRonge, Meadow Lake 21, Melfort 20, along with Hudson Bay, Nipawin 21, 18 in Yorkton, Swift Current 20, 19 at Moose Jaw, Lloydminster 21, sunshine and 22 degrees in North Battleford. Prince Albert partly cloudy, southwest wind 16, gusting to 30, 20 degrees. Saskatoon, we are mainly sunny, southeast wind 20, gusting to 30, the temperature 21.
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6: Good afternoon, this is Kirk McWilliams from Margie O'Brien Canada with this afternoon's futures prices from Winnipeg and Chicago. December gold up 340 at 43.90.90. December silver up 97 at 65.89. December Canadian up 1 at 71.79. October crude down 65 at 101.78. November canola up $7 at $833.90. January canola up $6.30 at $844.10. December Minneapolis wheat down 3.5 at $752.50. December Kansas down 5.5 at $794. December Chicago wheat down 5 at $725.75. December corn down 3.25 at $531. December oats up 16.5 at $418.75. November beans down 1 at $13.195. December meal up 5.40 at $371. December bean oil down 64 at $69.03. October cattle down 282 at $215.62. October feeders down 5.45 at $324.20. And October hogs up 20 at $78.87. This is Kirk McWilliams from Archie O'Brien, Canada.
0: Hang on tight. The end of the workday is on the horizon with another hour of legendary country. This is the 3 o'clock Stampede with Jason Lee on CJWW.

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0: Country 600 CJWW, Saskatchewan's own tale of Bell Life We're Living, and Brooks and Dunn's Brand New Man. 3 o'clock Stampede is on. I'm Jason Lee. A little bit later, we're taking the show on the road down to TCU Place to get you ready for the CCMA Legends Show. 7:30 start time tonight. Tickets are getting low. They're limited. You can get them, though, still, and you can snag your seats now through the concert page at CJWWRadio.com. We're going to get you ready for the Legend Show tonight with Patricia Conroy. We're going to get the Hunter Brothers in here as well. Stick around for Jason Aldean next on The Stampede.
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0: Country 600 CJWW, the legendary Patricia Conroy on the 3 o'clock stampede. You can't resist it. Had to laugh at Patricia Conroy. She had a social media post yesterday. She was catching a plane, of course, to the CCMAs to Saskatoon and waiting on a plane. So what else do? Well, you hit the airport bar. And her post said, and I don't know what time she made this post, but it said, too early for a glass at the airport, sipping on a glass of wine, waiting on a plane to come to the CCMAs. That's what it is. It is music. It is a celebration of country music in Canada. So, yeah, we indulge along the way. It's bound to happen. But looking forward to seeing Patricia Conroy at the Legend Show tonight, TCU Place.
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0: The CJWW control room is a busy spot during Country Music Week. Thanks to Top of the Country winners last night, Blue Ridge Band for joining the Moo Crew for a chat this morning. Sasha was also in to say hi to Ben Brooks. And now in the Sask Milk studio, Hudson Bay born and raised Kelsey Kulik, who will be playing the Legend Show tonight at TCU Place. She'll be in for a chat here right away. I should let you know, tomorrow morning with the Moo Crew, Brett Kissel will be in, Tennille Towns will be coming in, and then after 11 o'clock tomorrow morning, we have about 20 interviews rolling our way throughout the day with the biggest names in Canadian country music, from the Reklaws to the James Barker Band to Jade Eagleson and High Valley and Tyler Joe Miller, you name it. That's all tomorrow. It'll be interview central. So make sure to be tuned in. Forecast for the Saskatoon area tonight. Clear sky, wind becoming light this evening, low 8 degrees. Mainly sunny tomorrow with a high 22. Sunny and 22 on Saturday. Then on Sunday, sunshine with a high of 24. For weather where you are anytime, go to CJWWradio.com. It's the 3 o'clock stampede. 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
1: This is Venice Ferguson in the Saskatoon Media Group Newsroom with your news now. Missing Edmonton father and kids may have been seen in Saskatchewan. Fire crews rescue a horse stuck in a pit. City of Saskatoon addressing graffiti and garbage in Vimy Memorial Bandshell ahead of the Terry Fox Run. Widespread rain kept farmers off the field last week. The latest crop report is out.
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0: Country 600, CJWW, that's High Valley. They'll be swinging by for a chat with CJWW at Content Row tomorrow. That one's called Not Yet. CJWW is your home for Saskatoon Blades hockey. We get the season rolling tomorrow. The Blades, because the Country Music Awards are taking over their hockey rink, the Blades begin the season with three straight road games. Tomorrow night, they're in Brandon to play the Wheat Kings, and then on Saturday night in Moose Jaw against the Warriors. We'll have both games right here on CJWW. Tomorrow night's broadcast from Brandon with Les Lazarick, the voice of the Blades, begins at 6:45. That's the Cutting Edge pregame show with a 7 o'clock face-off.
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0: been hard to... Country 600 CJWW, beautiful weather forecast for Country Music Week. Farmers can finally get back into the field for harvest. The Hunter brothers should probably be working on the field, but they're around for country music this week in Saskatoon. It's probably a tough juggling act between, you know, when to be in Saskatoon to play some music and when to be on the combine, but they'll figure it out. 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That one's called Hard Dirt. Ella Langley, Morgan Wallen next on the Stampede.
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0: the CJWW Newsroom, bringing you Saskatchewan's news first. Here's what's happening.
1: Good afternoon. It's 21 degrees at 4 o'clock. I'm Lena Iraki. The rain shut down the provincial harvest for the most part last week. Saskatchewan agriculture says 32% is combined, up only 5% from the previous week. The southwest is the furthest advanced at 60%, with the southeast at 36%, west central is 27% combined, east central 18%, northwest 12%, and northeast 9% combined. Extension specialist Augustine Osei talks about crop quality issues.
2: Heavy rainfall and strong winds were reported as the main causes of damage causing crops to lodge. And were also reported damage from waterfowl.
1: Crop reporters were asked to assess quality for various crops. Only 30% of peas, 17% of lentils, and 23% of durum are expected to grade number one. That is well below the 10-year average. Most crops harvested to date are number two. Wednesday morning, Melfort Fire and Rescue became innovative and rescued a horse stuck in a pit. The call came in at 7:34 a.m., and when fire crews arrived, they found a horse stuck in a mud pit. It is believed that the horse had been there for several hours throughout the night and was completely exhausted. Crews began to assemble a sling and, with the help of a loader, tried to lift the horse out of the pit. The panic of the animal, combined with the slippery, muddy conditions, resulted in the horse sliding out of the sling. A new plan was made to dig a more gradual slope down into the pit, and the horse was able to be guided and pulled out of the pit. After getting some rest, the Melfort Fire and Rescue reports that the horse is expected to make a full recovery. They also thank neighbors for their help and equipment. One man was arrested after a collision earlier this morning in the area of Preston Avenue North and College Drive. Shortly before 1 a.m., police responded to the single vehicle accident and located a vehicle on its roof. The driver and lone occupant of the vehicle remained at the scene and was not injured. Following an impaired driving investigation, the driver was arrested. The 29-year-old Saskatoon man has been charged with impaired driving and exceeding 0.08. Some postal changes are coming to Saskatchewan's two largest cities. In an effort to save money following some grave financial shortcomings, Canada Post is gradually getting rid of door-to-door mail delivery and switching everyone to community mailboxes. Canada Post Director of Public Relations, Arian Suave, says Saskatoon and Regina neighborhoods are next on the list to transition.
3: Neighborhoods in Saskatoon, in postal codes starting with S7L and S7M, will transition from door-to-door delivery to community mailboxes in 2027.
1: Regina postal codes S4N, S4S, S4V will be affected. The changes come into play on October 18th. Impacted residents will receive info packages from Canada Post in the coming weeks. Prince Albert Police have arrested a 29-year-old man in relation to an assault report on Tuesday. The report came in at 11:47 p.m. at a home in the 500th block of 11th Street East. When officers arrived, they found and arrested a 29-year-old man and found a 22-year-old woman. The woman was taken to hospital with non-life-threatening injuries. The 29-year-old man has since been charged with sexual assault and made his first court appearance today in Prince Albert Provincial Court.
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1: The Environment Canada forecast for Saskatoon and area. Tonight, a few clouds. Fog patches developing near midnight. Wind becoming light this evening and a low of 6. Tomorrow, mainly sunny, fog patches dissipating in the morning and a high of 22. Tomorrow night, a few clouds, low of plus 5. This weekend, sunny, high 23. For the Prince Albert region, tonight, a few clouds, fog patches developing near midnight, wind becoming light near midnight and a low of 7. Tomorrow, mainly sunny, fog patches dissipating in the morning, wind north at 20 kilometers an hour in the afternoon and a high of 22. Tomorrow night, a few clouds, wind becoming light in the evening and a low of plus 4. This weekend, sunny. Saturday has a high of 20 and Sunday, high 24. Here are your temperatures from around the province. Spearwood is 21 degrees. It's 22 in Rosetown, 20 in Outlook, 22 in Kindersley, 19 in Wynyard, 20 in Watrous, 19 in Regina and Humboldt, 21 in LaRonge, 22 in Meadow Lake, 20 in Melfort, 21 in Nipawin, 20 in Hudson Bay, 19 in Yorkton, 21 in Swift Current, 20 in Moose Jaw, 22 degrees in Lloydminster. North Battleford is 22 degrees, with south wind gusting to 37. Prince Albert is partly cloudy at 21 degrees, with southwest wind gusting to 40. And Saskatoon is mainly sunny at 21 degrees, with south wind at 26. I'm Lena Iraki, CJWW News. Sports is up next.
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0: Good afternoon. I'm Jackson Emery with CJWW Sports. The Saskatchewan Rush will take on the Vancouver Warriors at Co-op Field December 5th in their first home game of the 2026-27 NLL season. Over to hockey, the bus headed off with 24 players in tow as the Saskatoon Blades are brand bound. The Bridge City Bunch and Wheat Kings will open the regular season tomorrow night, the first time the two teams have opened a campaign against each other since 2007. The Blue and Gold will start the season without having named a captain, something that isn't expected to happen until next week. Among the possible C-wearers is veteran 19-year-old defenseman Braden Klimke. He was asked if he is ready to assume a leadership role.
1: Yeah, I think so. Like I said earlier, there's been a lot of guys come through here before me and help me out and, you know, kind of show me the ropes. And I've learned from a lot of great people, and yeah, I'm ready for that. Like I said, I'm one of the older guys on the team now, and that's what's expected for me, and I expect that for myself as well.
0: First face-off tomorrow is 6 o'clock. Note the time with CJWW's broadcast beginning at 5:45. Over to the NHL, where camps have opened. Preseason games go this weekend, but drama in Winnipeg as Jets general manager Kevin Cheveldayoff said earlier this morning at a press conference he will continue to look for a trade for star goaltender Connor Hellebuck after the franchise suspended the goaltender for failing to report to training camp. He did not say what prompted Hellebuck to make the request, just that, quote, "the choices he made are the choices that he makes." Now over to football. The Canada West Conference Week 3 goes tomorrow, and it's also a travel day today for the U of S Huskies as they begin a two-game road trip against the winless Alberta Golden Bears. The Dogs responded with a big win over Calgary last week at homecoming to even their record at 1-1. Over to the PFC, the 3-2 Toppers travel to Alberta for a Sunday date with the Edmonton Huskies. Meantime, 6 weeks left to go in the CFL regular season. The Elks and Stamps play Saturday, while the Bombers, Lions, and Riders are all off this week. Tonight at SMF Field, 3 games in the Saskatoon High School Football League. Game times and locations can be found under the sports entry at cjwwradio.com. Finally, MLB, the Jays are off today, but will be scoreboard watching. They are a game and a half out of the final wildcard spot in the American League with 9 games to go. The White Sox, whom they are chasing, play home to the Tigers this evening. That's CJWW Sports. I'm Jackson Emery.
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0: Country 600 CJWW Josh Stumpf. He will be playing over at the CCMA House Coors Event Center. It's that free concert tonight that gets underway at 8 o'clock, I believe. He'll be over there for a couple of songs. Johnny Walker, Back to Me, and Dwight Yoakam, Turn It On, Turn It Up, and Turn Me Loose, along with Jason Lee. It is the home stretch drive from TCU Place as we get you ready for the Legends Show. And I got to tell you, sitting here doing some radio, and Jess Moskaluk just walked by. Quick hug. She's on the way in for sound check. In the meantime, I was listening to Brett Kissel do sound check. He was singing everything from the Good Brothers to Terry Clark to some Ian Tyson, some Emerson Drive, and others. That's just a sound check. He's sounding that good, and it's not even showtime. This is one of the most sought-after shows. I was talking to some people in the lobby that said anytime Country Music Week is anywhere, this is the highlight of their Country Music Week, is that Legend Show. And I'll be honest with you, there's not many tickets left, but there are some. 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Showtime tonight is at 7:30 here at TCU Place. We have that chat with Kelsey Kulik. I was making my way down here to set up a TCU Place. Jackson Emery took care of the chat with Kelsey Kulik back at the ranch. So we got that coming your way. Plus, music from George Fox. Dean Brody's coming up for you. Reba McEntire's on the home stretch next.
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1: Well, it's been so long since I've been around here.
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1: Hanging out with the boys, dabbing whiskey and beer. 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
2: Since you moved uptown, you've got no time to play.
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2: So don't take this the wrong way.
1: Where are you going with this?

0: 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Are we gonna go for one?
1: I'm drinking right now.
0: That was mine.
2: Country 600 CJWW with Country Music Week. There is live music everywhere. Those guys right there, the Grambo Brothers, I know they're playing the Blue Rhino today and again tomorrow and I think again on Saturday. So check them out over there. I liked you better when you were drinking on the home stretch drive in Reba McEntire in Little Rock. Got a chance to visit with Jess Moskalu quickly and meet up with her husband Clay, and they brought the baby. The new little baby is listening to Mom's sound check here at TCU Place as they get ready for the big Legends show tonight. Again, not a lot of tickets for the Legends show left, but there are some. Hit up the concert page at cjwwradio.com. Jess Moskaluk, along with the Wilkinsons and Brett Kissel and Patricia Conroy and George Fox. I got one from George Fox a little bit later on the home stretch. Your forecast details are on the way.
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2: CJWW Environment Canada weather forecast for the Saskatoon area tonight. A few clouds, fog patches developing closer to midnight, wind becoming light, and a low 6 degrees. Mainly sunny tomorrow afternoon, high of 22. Sunshine for the weekend, 23, the high for both Saturday and Sunday. For weather where you are anytime, go to CJWWradio.com. Right now, North Battleford, sunny in 22. Prince Albert, mainly sunny in 21. And in Saskatoon, we have a mainly sunny sky. It's 21 degrees. As we get ready for the Legends show tonight at TCU Place, it's the home stretch. And here's Taylor Swift, CJWW, Saskatoon.

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1: This is Venice Ferguson in the Saskatoon Media Group Newsroom with your news now. Missing Edmonton father and kids may have been seen in Saskatchewan. Fire crews rescue a horse stuck in a pit. City of Saskatoon addressing graffiti and garbage in Vimy Memorial Bandshell ahead of the Terry Fox Run. Widespread rain kept farmers off the field last week. The latest crop report is out.
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0: Country 600 CJWW, the Wilkinsons, will be inducted into the Canadian Country Music Hall of Fame this week here in Saskatoon. They're on stage right now. Sound check for the Legends Show tonight. And I was told there's only about 60 tickets left for tonight's Legends Show. Don't expect them to get at the door. Give the TCU Place box office a call and be here to watch the Wilkinsons, Jess Moskaluk, Brett Kissel, Patricia Conroy, the Hunter Brothers, and a number of others. And that lady right there, she's also on stage here tonight. That is Kelsey Kulik, Love Me Like an Outlaw. And she's in studio back at the ranch.
1: Very, very pleased to have joining us in studio today. That'll be on stage later tonight, part of the Legends Show at TCU Place, and Saskatchewan country music artist, CCMA Week, Kelsey Kulik joins us in studio today. Kelsey, thank you so much for being here today. I can't imagine how exciting it is to have such a big week celebrating Canadian country music right in your home province. Our home province, I'll say.
2: Yeah, it is. It's very exciting. You know, the last time I was here was in 2017, and so when I heard that it was coming back home, I was really excited because all my family's here, so it's just like kind of like a family reunion, and all my family is coming to all of the events that I'm going to be at, so it's just like it's like coming home, so I'm very grateful that it's here this year.
1: How, describe what it's like being around. Of course, there's other big names in Canadian country music from around the country, but Saskatchewan as well. I mean, there's so many names. You're going to be on the main stage Saturday night, just having the kickoff with Josh Stumpf. I mean, there's Jess Moskaluk. You'll be on stage with the Hunter Brothers tonight. I mean, the list goes on and on. Just what is it like to be around really Saskatchewan country music royalty, I dare say?
2: Oh, well, they're all so amazing, and I've been fans of all of them for so long. So it really is just incredible that, you know, I'm going to be able to share the stage with some of them. And it, you know, it's just, you know, it, like I said, it feels like home. So I'm excited to hear all of them perform and be a part of it as well.
1: All right. The Legend Show tonight. Is there anyone that you are going to be meeting for the first time out of the people that will be performing?

0: Introducing the new Crush It Hard Iced Tea from the makers of Provincial Vodka. Crush It tastes like
1: victory. But I was a big fan of her growing up. I'm excited to see her this weekend. And obviously, you know, Brett Kissel and Jess Moskaluk and the Hunter Brothers. Like everybody, it's always so exciting to see everybody at the CCMAs.
2: All right. When I say you're going to be performing on the main stage Saturday, part of the awards show, and it's, again, in Saskatchewan, I mean, what's the first thing that goes through your mind when you hear that?
1: Oh, like when we were in rehearsals today and I was thinking about it before I went up to perform, like I've been, you know, like dreaming about being on that stage since I was a little girl, right? And so for it to be also in my home province, that's like, hits me close into my heart. So I'm very grateful.
2: And like you said, you're going to have so many friends and family. Does it just make it that much more, the experience that much more amazing? It could be anywhere, but again, home province, you got everyone here supporting you. It's just different, right?
1: Oh, totally. Yeah. And like, you know, my whole family has been involved in my music career since I was a little girl. Aunts, grandparents, you know, my parents, they drove me all over the place, right? So I think it's like going to be like a win for everyone. We're all really excited.
2: All right. Well, before we let you go, because I know you got the Legend Show coming up here tonight, we're going to do a little rapid fire rodeo. I got three just random questions that, okay, I'm going to throw at you. I don't want to put you on the spot, but they're not hard hitting questions.
1: All right.
2: If you can steal one hit song from any other country artist, who would it be and why?
1: I would probably say Man, I Feel Like a Woman by Shania Twain, because that song just hits every time. I love that song.
2: Everyone loves that song. Yeah. I haven't met anyone that's like, I don't like that song.
1: Right?
2: And if they do, they're lying.
1: Yeah,
2: right?
1: It's true. Right, exactly.
2: They're lying. Okay, how many cowboy hats and boots do you own?
1: I do not have a number for you because I do not know. Like, I have way too many. My husband is like, no more boots. And I'm like, you know, ordering them when he's asleep and then, you know, making sure he's not home when they get to the house. So way too many.
2: It's part of work though, right? That's the argument. It's for work purposes, right?
1: And it's a write-off.
2: Yes, of course.
1: That's my argument.
2: All right. Say a movie comes out. It's about your life, your music career. Who's playing you in that movie?
1: Ooh, that's a good one. I don't even know. Maybe we'll just say, I don't know. Gosh, I was an actress that's coming. Maybe like Jennifer Lawrence. Let's say that.
2: Okay, that's not a bad one.
1: I couldn't think of any names. So I just said right. To be honest, I don't know.
2: That's all right. I didn't want to put you on the spot, but no, that's still a good choice. All right, Kelsey, we can't thank you so much for coming in here today. It's been such a fun week, and there's still a couple more days left, and just that much more special being able to celebrate Canadian country music with all the amazing local talent that we have in this province, yourself included. Have fun. Good luck tonight, and can't wait to see you on stage tonight and at the award show.
1: Thank you.
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0: the CJWW Newsroom, bringing you Saskatchewan's news first. Here's what's happening.
1: Good afternoon. It's 21 degrees at 5 o'clock. I'm Lena Iraki. In the news, Canada Post makes postal changes in Saskatchewan's two largest cities. In sports, the Blades hit the road for Brandon to begin the WHL season tomorrow night. If you see news happening where you're at, call us at 244-1925. After some significant financial shortfalls, Canada Post is doing everything it can to save some money. That includes transferring everyone from door-to-door delivery to community mailboxes. Canada Post Director of Public Relations, Ariane Suave, says several neighborhoods in Saskatoon and Regina are next on the list to convert. Regina postal codes S4N, S4S, S4V, and Saskatoon codes S7L and S7M will start seeing some changes as of October 18th. Impacted residents will receive info packages from Canada Post in the coming weeks.
2: And we also understand that it's not everybody that can go to the community mailbox because of physical limitations and whatnot. So we'll communicate, the different delivery options as part of our delivery accommodation program.
1: Canada Post recorded a $482 million loss in 2026 so far, and an even larger $1.5 billion loss in 2025 due to cost pressures and a decline in letter mail volumes. Edmonton police are reaching out to the public in Saskatchewan and Manitoba to try and identify an unknown man seen with a missing father and his kids. The EPS notified the public on September 8th in Alberta that 42-year-old Scott McDermott and his two children, George, 6, and Leslie, age 9, were missing. Since then, investigators have learned that Scott and his children were last seen in Lloydminster with an unknown man on August 28th, 2026, at approximately 6:30 p.m. The travel direction of Scott and his children beyond Lloydminster is unknown at this time. However, police believe they may have been seen in Saskatchewan or Manitoba. Anyone with information about the identity of the unknown male or the current whereabouts of Scott, George, or Leslie is asked to call the Edmonton Police Service. Photos of the missing family and the unknown man, as well as a link to a video, is in our online story. The Saskatoon Police Service says multiple people were arrested in the wake of two unrelated evade police incidents. Around 11 p.m. on Thursday, officers saw a vehicle in the area of Rusholm Road and Avenue S North that had been reported as stolen. They attempted to pull the vehicle over, but say it began to evade police at a high rate of speed. A tire deflation device was deployed and the vehicle came to a stop. The driver was arrested and a 29-year-old Saskatoon man has been charged with evading police, dangerous driving, and possession of stolen property over $5,000. Shortly after 2:30 a.m. on Thursday, police spotted a vehicle believed to be stolen. This was in the area of 18th Street West and Avenue X South. As officers were attempting to confirm the license plate of the vehicle, it fled at a high rate of speed. A tire deflation device was successfully deployed near 22nd Street West and Circle Drive. However, the vehicle continued to evade before colliding with a tree and rolling at Milton Street. All three people inside were arrested. A 28-year-old man, the driver, was charged with possession of stolen property over $5,000, dangerous driving, evading police, and failure to comply with court imposed conditions. Police say he was also wanted on three criminal code warrants. Two passengers, a 35-year-old woman and 36-year-old man, were also charged with possession of stolen property over $5,000. Saskatchewan Polytech has received a $1.5 million investment from the Jim Pattison Children's Hospital Foundation going towards the school's new Kintech Health Research Center. The investment is part of the foundation's effort to create a pediatric and maternal research initiative with a special focus on youth mental health and access to remote virtual health care. Another announcement made at the event in Saskatoon was a youth mental health center out of Whitecap, Dakota Nation. Foundation CEO Troy Davies says it will be located right across the street from the virtual health hub.
3: This is just to offer additional services for kids once they're past that point of needing to be, you know, admitted and next step. So it's just almost like a transition opportunity where it's land-based healing and they can go through our program, and really felt connected to make sure that we don't lose any kids once they get to that point of they think they're okay, but we want to ensure that they stay okay.
1: A more detailed major announcement regarding the center is expected in spring 2027. The RCMP Trafficking Response Team in Yorkton has charged one man and seized cash and illegal drugs in connection to a drug trafficking investigation. On Wednesday, RCMP made the arrest on Bradbrook Drive in Yorkton and executed a search warrant at the property where they seized $1,600 in cash, 701 grams of cocaine, 85 pills of unknown composition, and drug trafficking paraphernalia. 23-year-old Angork Yule from Calgary has been charged with one count each possession for the purpose of trafficking, cocaine, and possession of property obtained by crime over $5,000. He is in Yorkton Provincial Court today. Manitoba is officially joining Saskatchewan in keeping clocks the same all year round. Premier Wab Kanew says the decision was made on public feedback. That means Manitoba will not move back to standard time on November 1st. Today's internet news poll question: do you continue to make a point of buying Canadian and not American? To vote, go to Have Your Say at cjwwradio.com.
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1: The Environment Canada forecast for Saskatoon and area. Tonight, a few clouds. Fog patches developing near midnight. Wind becoming light this evening and a low of 6. Tomorrow, mainly sunny. Fog patches dissipating in the morning and a high of 22. Tomorrow night, a few clouds. Low of plus 5. This weekend, sunny. High 23. For the Prince Albert region, tonight, a few clouds. Fog patches developing near midnight. Wind becoming light near midnight and a low of 7. Tomorrow, mainly sunny, fog patches dissipating in the morning, wind north at 20 kilometers an hour in the afternoon and a high of 22. Tomorrow night, a few clouds, wind becoming light in the evening and a low of plus 4. This weekend, sunny, Saturday has a high of 20, and Sunday, high 24. Here are your temperatures from around the province. Spiritwood is 21 degrees. It's 22 in Rosetown, 21 in Outlook, 22 in Kindersley, 19 in Wynyard, 20 in Watrous and Regina, 19 in Humboldt, 21 in LaRonge, 23 in Meadow Lake, 20 in Melfort, 21 in Nipawin, 20 in Hudson Bay, 19 in Yorkton, 22 in Swift Current, 21 in Moose Jaw, 22 degrees in Lloydminster. North Battleford is 22 degrees, with southwest wind gusting to 32. Prince Albert is mainly sunny at 21 degrees with southwest wind gusting to 36, and Saskatoon is mainly sunny at 21 degrees with south wind at 23. I'm Lena Iraki, CJWW News. Coming up in Agribiz, Saskatchewan farmers fall further behind the harvest pace following more wet weather last week. The Business Report is next.
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6: Good afternoon. This is Rebecca Camargo from Blair Lucan's office of Edward Jones with today's CJWW Business Report. The TSX and U.S. equity markets closed higher on Thursday as lower bond yields and oil prices helped boost investor sentiment. The 10-year Government of Canada yield finished near 3.82%, and the 10-year U.S. Treasury yield declined to about 4.93%. In the stock market September 17th, the TSX Composite Index on the Toronto Stock Exchange was up 383 points to close at 35,874. The Dow Jones Industrial Average in New York was up 316 points to close at 51,778. In interest rates, a one-year GIC at our office today paid 3.65%. The high interest savings rate was 2.1%, and the Canadian dollar is currently trading at 71 cents U.S. In commodity markets, gold was down 0.06% to $4,385 an ounce, and crude oil was down 1.15% to $101 per barrel. And that's today's CJWW Business Report. I'm Rebecca Camargo from Blair Lucan's office with Edward Jones, member of the Canadian Investor Protection Fund. For another opinion on your investments, come by the office at 411 Herald Court, Unit G in Saskatoon, or call 306-664-1969.
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9: Good afternoon, I'm Neil Billinger with CJWW's AgriBiz. Last week's widespread rain kept combines off the field over much of the province. The Saskatchewan Agriculture Weekly Crop Report says the provincial harvest was 32% complete as of Monday, only a 5% rise from the previous week. This remains well behind the 5-year average of 71% and 10-year average of 63%. This is the harvest breakdown by region. Southwest 60% combined, Southeast 36, West Central 27, East Central 18%, Northwest 12, and the Northeast only 9% combined. Dale Kitzel farms the Bank End area, not far from Wynyard in East Central Saskatchewan.
10: We got the peas off, canola swath, just waiting for things to dry up so that we can start swathing our oats and start harvesting canola. The toughest part about the harvest so far is it won't quit raining. I think we've had roughly 8 inches rain in the last 16 days, so it makes it very difficult. The ground is wet, the days are getting shorter, and harvesting is just getting tougher, but lots of fall yet, so we're pretty optimistic it's all going to go fine.
9: The highest rainfall amounts reported by volunteer crop reporters last week, 97 millimeters or nearly 4 inches at the RM of Sarnia. That's in the Holdfast area. The RM of Sassman was next at 85 millimeters. That's around Fishing Lake. And there was 80 millimeters of rain last week at the RM of Aberdeen. Provincial cropland topsoil moisture rated 34% surplus, 63% adequate, and only 3% short. Harvest progress by crop sees lentils at 88% combined, peas 84, barley 47, durum 46, chickpeas 26% harvested, oats 19, canola 15, flax only 5% combined. Crop reporters were asked to assess the quality of the pulse crop, starting with peas. 30% are pegged to grade number 1, 60% number 2, 8% number 3, and 1% sample. There will be fewer number 1 peas in 2026. The 10-year average, 42% number 1. Only 17% of lentils are expected to grade number 1. The 10-year average is 31%. 70% of lentils pegged to be number 2, 9% number 3, 4% sample. On to the cereals. 23% of durum expected to go number 1 compared to the 10-year average of 31%. 28% of durum pegged at number 2, 25% number 3, 24% graded as other. Barley quality numbers are also behind the 10-year average. Just 18% this year expected to go for malt compared to the 10-year average of 31%. 53% of barley estimated to go number 1 CW and 29% 2. 2 CW. Excessive moisture, strong wind, and waterfowl activity were the primary causes of crop damage. Frost damage also reported in later seeded crops.
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12: Good afternoon, I'm Jackson Emery with CJWW Sports. It's travel day for the Saskatoon Blades as they are on their way to Brandon and tomorrow's opening game of the 2026-27 WHL regular season against the Wheat Kings. The Wheaties were ranked 10th in the preseason CHL top 10 rankings yesterday, while the Bridge City Bunch weren't ranked. Don't tell that to Blue and Gold players. Center Cooper Williams had this to say about what he thinks are the team's expectations for this season.
13: We brought most of our guys back, so we're all just adding another year under our belt, so just getting that kind of games played, experience, stuff like that, just bringing on to another year, trying to show the rookies, just lead the way for the younger guys, and we all believe we have a championship team in there, so just going out and playing like it.
12: CJWW's broadcast tomorrow starts at 5:45 with pregame chatter and the play-by-play at 6 o'clock. Those are the same times for Saturday when the Blades move over to Moose Jaw. NHL camps have opened, preseason games go this weekend, but drama continues in Winnipeg with Jets general manager Kevin Cheveldayoff saying earlier this morning at a press conference he will continue to look for a trade for star goaltender Connor Hellebuck after the franchise suspended the goaltender for failing to report to training camp. He did not say what prompted Hellebuck to make the request. Just that quote, the choices that he makes are the choices that he makes. Now over the football, the Canada West Conference Week 3 goes tomorrow, and it's also a travel day for the U of S Huskies as they begin a 2-game road trip against the winless Alberta Golden Bears. The Dogs responded with a big win over Calgary last week to even their record at 1-1. Head coach Scott Flory was happy to see his team respond and likes the direction they're going.
14: You know, talk about coming out of Manitoba the week 1. I don't think that was a accurate representation of this football team. Obviously, we wanted to right the ship last week in front of the home crowd and homecoming and all that kind of stuff. So that was good. Still lots to clean up. You know what I mean? But we're going in the right direction. That's positive.
12: Over in the PFC, the 3-2 Toppers travel to Alberta for a Sunday date with the Edmonton Huskies. Meantime, 6 weeks left in the CFL regular season. The Elks and Stampeders play Saturday, while the Bombers, Lions, and Riders are all off this week. Meanwhile, the Saskatchewan Rush will take on the Vancouver Warriors at Co-op Field December 5th in their first home game of the 2026-27 NLL season. And finally, over to baseball, where the Toronto Blue Jays are off today but will be scoreboard watching. They are a game and a half out of the final wildcard spot in the American League with 9 games to go. The White Sox, whom they are chasing, play home to the Tigers this evening. The Jays are on their way to face the Rangers in a 3-game series this weekend. That's CJWW Sports. I'm Jackson Emery. Les Lazarick is in next with his parting shot.
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16: This is the second and final part of a preview of the start of the Western Hockey League's 61st regular season. Based on what I said yesterday, what I'm about to spit out are not predictions, just regurgitating what other so-called experts are saying about how the 23 teams are likely to shake down this season. In the Western Conference, Victoria seems poised to go from being a non-playoff team last season to a serious contender this season. They are the highest-ranked WHL team in the preseason CHL top 10 rankings in third spot. The Royals are expected to get challenges from the two Puget Sound teams of the U.S. division in Seattle and defending champion Everett, while Penticton and Kelowna are expected to be contenders as well. After that, the word on the street is that Spokane, Kamloops, Vancouver, Portland, and Wenatchee will battle for the remaining postseason berths. It sounds as though it could be a long winter in Tri-Cities and Prince George, but the so-called experts have been wrong before. In the Eastern Conference, Medicine Hat is sixth ranked in the CHL top 10 preseason rankings. That's not a surprise, but what is somewhat eye-opening is that Brandon is 10th. Maybe they're right. What the so-called experts have been saying is that the Tigers are primed to take another run, but will get a serious Central Division challenge from Calgary. In the East Division, at least four and maybe five teams could very well finish in first place and get the second seed for the first round of the playoffs, because it seems to be universally accepted that Medicine Hat will have the best record, maybe in the entire WHL. In other words, take paper, dice, dominoes, or whatever you have at your disposal, label them with Prince Albert, Brandon, Regina, Moose Jaw, and the Saskatoon Blades, toss them in the air and see how they land and end up. All five could end up in the postseason, although the Alberta teams in Lethbridge, Edmonton, and Red Deer will have a say in that. The only team that is the Rodney Dangerfield of the Eastern Conference is Swift Current. Again, those are so-called experts talking. The fearless predictor is going to wait until October 10th at the earliest, and maybe later, before sticking his sunburned neck out with prognostications. That's my parting shot. I'm Les Lazarick, and it turned out nice again.
17: It's time. The home stretch drive is on. Here's another hour of legendary country on CJWW.

0: Country 600 CJWW, Saskatoon's original country music radio station. Luke Combs for you in the home stretch drive. Be by you. And George Strait out of the blue, clear sky. Well, during the 5 o'clock information update, I had a few minutes. I weaseled my way backstage to see what was going on. The sound check is happening. They're warming up. They're getting ready for a 7:30 start time tonight. But as I made my way back there, bumped into Tennille Arts. Had a good visit with her. It's been a while since I've seen Tennille. Amanda Wilkinson from the Wilkinsons was back there. Michelle Wright was back there. It's just going to be an incredible night. Hosted by Jason McCoy. And again, 7:30, TCU Place. Tickets, though, are limited. If you want a spot in the crowd tonight for one of the most sought-after events during Country Music Week, get a hold of the TCU Place box office. Now, this show, if you're wondering about, yeah, but I got to get to work tomorrow, they're going to start at 7:30. This thing's going to be over by about 9:30. Lots of time to get some sleep and enjoy a good day at work tomorrow and not be too tired, all right? We'll see you at TCU Place a little bit later on. Speaking of the Legends show, Michelle Wright for you on the home stretch today. Jason McCoy is on the way this hour, and one from Dallas Smith coming up.
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0: CJWW Environment Canada weather forecast for the Saskatoon area tonight. A few clouds, fog patches developing near midnight. Wind becoming light, overnight low 6 degrees, mainly sunny and 22 for tomorrow. Sunshine for the weekend, 23, the high for both Saturday and Sunday, and up to 26 by Monday. For weather where you are anytime, go to CJWWradio.com. In North Battleford, it's sunny and 22. Prince Albert, mainly sunny and 21. And in Saskatoon, it's mainly sunny, gusting southeast wind to 30 kilometers per hour. We're at 21 degrees on the home stretch drive with Dallas Smith, CRZY, Country 600 CJWW, live from TCU Place.

0: Country 600 CJWW, the legendary Michelle Wright on the homestretch drive. And Michelle Wright is in the house here at TCU Place. Bumped into her backstage a few minutes ago, getting ready for the big legend show tonight. I want to count on you, and you can count on a great show, one you're going to remember for a long time here tonight at TCU Place. She didn't reveal what song she's going to be singing, that it'll be a surprise to us all, but count on a great show. 7:30 showtime tickets are limited. Get a hold of the TCU Place box office. So you need a ticket for this event. You also need a ticket for the event that Ben Brooks is going to be at tonight over at the Coors Event Center. It's the CCMA house. That one is free, but you still need to reserve your free tickets because space is limited. And technically, you can do both shows tonight. That's my plan. 7:30 till 9:30 here at TCU Place. And then walk on over a couple of blocks, Coors Event Center. The music plays there at the CCMA house till 11 o'clock tonight. Lots of live music in Saskatoon with Country Music Week, proudly sponsored by CJWW. I'm Steve Chisholm, and here's the 411. 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
0: Having a quick look at the Saskatoon traffic map. Looks like we might have a crash on Circle Drive North headed in the eastbound direction at around Ontario Avenue. So it's not backed up too bad, but it might get worse because of that crash. So that's Circle Drive North, eastbound, Kenny and Dolly on the home stretch drive. This is Islands in the Stream. Country

0: 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It's the Homestretch Drive with Jason Lee, live from TCU Place. Kenny Rogers and Dolly Parton, Islands in the Stream. Hey, the Country Music Association, the CMA, is producing a two-hour live special. They are going to be dubbing it as the CMA Presents I Will Always Love You, a celebration of Dolly Parton. That will air on ABC and Disney Plus on October 21st. Mark it down. You don't want to miss it. The next day, you'll be able to stream it on Hulu. But again, CMA Presents I Will Always Love You, celebration of Dolly Parton's life, October 21st. ABC. That, my friends, will be one to watch.
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0: KWW, some legendary 90s country from Jason McCoy, Out of This Town Alive. That's back when he was a solo artist. Hard to believe that when he formed the Roadhammers, the Roadhammers band is already 20 years old. I think the band was formed in 2004, if I'm not mistaken. So they've been at it over, it feels like about 10 years for the Roadhammers, but it's more like 20 plus. Jason McCoy is going to be hosting the CCMA Legends Show tonight, 7:30 showtime at TCU Place. We're going to hang around, keep the show going from TCU Place tonight as they open up the doors and people roll in. We're going to be here with Saskatchewan's most listened to radio station, hanging out, seeing everybody out for the big event. Back with more legendary country next as the home stretch drive rolls on.
1: 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Let's do this. 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
1: The Environment Canada forecast for Saskatoon and area. Tonight, a few clouds. Fog patches developing near midnight. Wind becoming light this evening and a low of 6. Tomorrow, mainly sunny. Fog patches dissipating in the morning and a high of 22. Tomorrow night, a few clouds. Low of plus 5. This weekend, sunny. High 23. For the Prince Albert region, tonight a few clouds. Fog patches developing near midnight, wind becoming light near midnight and a low of 7. Tomorrow mainly sunny, fog patches dissipating in the morning, wind north at 20 kilometers an hour in the afternoon and a high of 22. Tomorrow night, a few clouds, wind becoming light in the evening and a low of plus 4. This weekend, sunny, Saturday has a high of 20, and Sunday, high 24.
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